0: day.
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5: Not long ago, many children in Zambia did not go to school because their parents could not afford it. Today, 2.5 million children are back in the classroom, sitting on desks and being fed nutritious meals under the school feeding program. Markets are now peaceful with no kada violence. Clinics stand where there were none. There's still much work ahead, jobs to create, futures to secure. And that's why Bali keeps working, day after day. Because just as we delivered free education, we will keep delivering. For every child still waiting and every family still rising. Until progress is something every Zambian feels. We've started the change. Now let's finish the job. On the 13th of August, 2026, vote for Hakainde Hichilema as President of the Republic of Zambia. And let us continue to move Zambia forward together.
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0: Shekinah and Fortress. Shekinah and Fortress. The Queens of Breakfast.
1: It's another Monday, another week, but also another chance for you to do better, especially if last week really knocked you down. This time around on the Power Breakfast Show, there's a lot that's happened over the weekend. A couple of arrests, some of them re-arrests, and also the fact that we do have a match that'll be tomorrow, right? The 9th of June on Tuesday at 18 hours. But it seems like some team members might not just quite make it, and you find out about that a little bit later on in the show. But in the meantime, though, just do make sure that you've got your airtime ready, you've got your minutes ready to ensure that you call me in either Voice of the People, Even Drink Different, or even for the Brain Buster as well. So that's on 0955-997-997 or on 0979-192-485. You know, basically what you can do is just spot me, Mika. If you don't know what that is yet, don't worry. I'll explain what it is in a bit. But also, I do have some new hits. I do have a newbie from Namandingo. I've got a little bit more from Feels as well, and Re, as there was a project where they came together with just a little bit of a reset, if I should call it. And then also still, I do have a lot more, such as DDB with 4 a.m. in Lekki, and that's a freestyle. It might not be 4 a.m., though it kind of does look a little bit like it's 5. It's 6 a.m. in the morning, right here on the Power Breakfast Show with me, Shekinah. Now, let's start our morning right with DDB. With 4 a.m. in Lekki.
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3: The heavy of the DJ Feezy, that YMCMP. Feel the power.

Brand new from Tio Nason is called Bayawe. Before that, we did get to have Zulu with Smack to Love Lamza and also DDB with 4AM and Lekki the Freestyle. This is the Power Breakfast Show once again, and let's get into our brain buster for this morning. In case last week just didn't go your way, hopefully this week it will look favorably on you. The brain buster is quite simple. It's one that just gets to wake up your brain a little bit, makes you get more of that, makes you start thinking just a little bit more, trying to find out what the answer will be. So it's a phrase that I get to give you. It can be anything. It can be mathematics, it can be English, it can be reasoning, logic, whatever it might be. All that matters is the fact that your brain is thinking, trying to figure out what the answer could be. Sometimes the answer is much closer than you think. You just have to think less.

0: about what the answer could be. Then you get to the true answer. Does that make sense? It doesn't? That means you need to think a bit more. So the brainbuster for today is quite simple. It goes as, how many letters are there in the English alphabet? How many letters are there in the English alphabet? If you think you've got the answer, call me up, send me a message. That's on 0955-997-997. That's on our WhatsApp number. And then you can send me a direct text message or call me up on 0979-192-485.
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0: Soccer City, 91.3 FM. 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Here's Mike. He loves his Maximo. He starts with banana flavor for breakfast. He moves with vanilla during traffic. He moves with strawberry at lunchtime. He even has chocolate flavor at dinner too.
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6: That is true. It's only on Ichola Mega Box where you get to walk away with a 500 kwacha from a 5 kwacha. So start playing right now as it will close at 10 a.m. So you don't want to miss out on that chance. Imagine if you've already spent your money, right? That's your salary. And that was supposed to be the one that's supposed to cover the whole month of June. At least have a little something that will push you to hopefully the end of next week or rather the end of this week. But it will push you somewhere. And a 500 kwacha makes a big difference. So start playing. It's once again *464*2#. And then this time around, you click on option one, which is Power FM Lusaka. Then you click on option number three, which is the raffle. Then you get to choose one ticket, two tickets, three, whatever. It's all up to you. What matters most is that you're playing Ichola Mega Box. So start dialing right now. It's *464*2#. You two could get to walk away with a 500 kwacha this Monday morning.
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2: Garin Combo supporters endorse Brian Mundwile for president ahead of August polls. ZESCO board chairperson assures the nation of electricity stability beyond post-election period. And international news, South Africa's president unveils crackdown on illegal migration. And also within sports news, former Bafana Bafana midfielder Steven Pienaar hints at major Ajax-linked youth project in Africa.
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2: With upfront and reliable news every day, I am Shekinah Sagala. Supporters of Mazibuko independent candidate Garin Combo have expressed frustration and are now endorsing Brian Mundwile for the presidency ahead of the August 13th presidential election. The shift in support came amid a tense altercation between Combo's supporters and police following the cancellation of his campaign rally launch. Supporters accuse the United Party for National Development, UPND, of intolerance and undermining democratic principles. They warned that if the UPND's actions go unchecked, the party could jeopardize the democratic space and political tolerance that Zambia has maintained since adopting the multi-party democracy. The supporters condemned the police's intervention, asserting that Nkombo's campaigns will not be halted by the UPND. Police officials informed Combo and his followers that campaigns for all independent candidates, including the ruling party in Mazibuko district, have been suspended, a move supporters labeled as undemocratic and a violation of their democratic rights. Mazibuko District Police Deputy Commanding Officer Stable Chisonga ordered Nkombo yesterday not to proceed with the rally, citing the official campaign timetable that placed Nkombo in Neganega, not Zambia compound. Despite Nkombo presenting a valid police permit authorizing the rally in Zambia compound, Mr. Chisonga, appearing visibly unsettled, argued that the event would disrupt peace and cause confusion. He therefore directed Mr. Nkombo to cancel the political gathering. Meanwhile, police officers aggressively disrupted another gathering at Mr. Nkombo's campaign center, firing tear gas and canisters and rubber bullets at a peaceful crowd for refusing to disperse. And within a separate development, ZESCO board chairperson Vixen Qube has assured Zambians that the country currently enjoys relative electricity stability and is expected to maintain this positive trajectory even after the upcoming general elections. However, Mr. Qube cautioned that the anticipated Super El Nino weather phenomenon could adversely affect the nation's electricity stability unless consumers invest more in solar energy. Within an interview with Pentagon News Zambia, Mr. Qube emphasized the importance of Zambians investing in solar power amid low demand of photovoltaic equipment, further supported by the stable kwacha exchange rate against major international currencies. He highlighted solar investment at the consumer level as a valuable income opportunity through net metering. Mr. Nkube also revealed that Zambia has made significant progress with net metering, successfully channeling a substantial portion of power to industries while ensuring domestic solar use during the day and relying on the national grid at night. He noted that net metering has benefited prosumers who both consume and produce electricity, thereby promoting sustainable energy use in the country.
3: We were progressing very well with net metering. In the process, we were also able to channel a good portion of our power to the industries while domestic, where daytime on solar, nighttime back to the grid, and the net movement benefits the consumer, who is now called the prosumer. I am sure you are hearing a lot of talk of Super El Nino coming. It's just a hodgepodge of consequences that are going to come with El Nino. Now, when we have solar on our roof, sun will give us electricity. If it will be water, the water will give us electricity. I would really, really appeal to every Zambian who is able to put up solar on their roof and do net metering, to do it right now. Because of the fact that there is no high demand for panels and solar solutions, of course also augmented by the stability of the dollar and of the quality.
2: And energy expert engineer Boniface Zulu has called on Zambians to take seriously ZESCO's warning about the anticipated effects of El Nino on electricity generation and supply. Engineer Zulu has emphasized that ZESCO board chairperson Vixen Kube's call for citizens to prepare by investing in solar energy and adopting net metering is both real and timely. Within an interview with Power FM, engineer Zulu said Zambia's energy future is at a crossroads and stressed that resilience is no longer the government's sole responsibility. Engineer Zulu is therefore urging for a stronger shift from heavy electricity dependence on hydropower, citing how changing climate patterns are reshaping rainfall patterns and leaving Zambia's electricity grid vulnerable to droughts and floods. Currently, Zambia relies on hydroelectricity for 85% of its power. Meanwhile, he said the rising demand driven by population growth and expanding industries is adding more pressure on power generation. Engineer Zulu explained that electricity demand is outpacing supply, creating a significant power deficit that negatively impacts productivity, education and health across the country.
4: ZESCO's message is not just another announcement. It is a timely warning that every Zambian must heed. The world is changing and Zambia must change with it. Over 85% of our electricity comes from hydro. Yet global warming and El Nino are reshaping rainfall patterns in ways that threaten this lifeline. Drought lower water levels. Floods damage infrastructure and both put our energy security at a risk. Meanwhile, our population is growing, demand for electricity is rising, and the national grid is under increasing stress. Government's efforts, such as adding 700 megawatts from solar investments, are commendable and show determination. But action speaks louder than words. Demand is increasing daily, and unless we rapidly expand generation capacity, the risk of renewed load shedding remains. This is why resilience must begin at home. Ordinary Zambians must understand that they can build their own generation capacity within the comfort of their homes. Solar panels, LPG, gas and biofuels are not a luxury anymore. They are a lifeline.
2: State House Chief Communications Specialist Clayson Hamasaka says government has over the past 5 years implemented policy reforms that prioritize citizens' participation in the economy. Mr. Hamasaka cited Statutory Instrument No. 68 of 2025, the local content regulation for the mining sector, which was designed to ensure that local suppliers and citizens gain maximum value from mining activities throughout the country. He explained that the regulations, which came into effect on January 1, 2026, require an increasing portion of core mining procurement to be allocated to Zambian-owned and citizen-empowered companies, starting at 20% and rising to 40%. He added that the new law also reserves all non-core services exclusively for local firms, grants Zambian bidders at a price preference, and mandates mines to invest in building the capacity of future local suppliers. Mr. Hamasaka further highlighted that, according to the 2025 data from the major mining operators, the positive economic impact of these regulations include First Quantum Minerals expenditures of $2.14 billion on Zambian suppliers, supporting over 1,500 local businesses. Meanwhile, Barrick Lumwana's mine procured goods and services worth $356 million from Zambian companies in the first half of 2025 alone, representing 73% of total purchases. He further explained that First Quantum's Kansanshi S3 expansion project engaged more than 2,500 Zambians and 5,335 local companies, building skills and capacity that he underscored will last beyond the project. Meanwhile, Mr. Hamasaka said President Hakainde Hichilema is optimistic that the Copperbelt region is regaining its former vibrancy while acknowledging that continued efforts are necessary. Mr. Hamasaka has emphasized President Hichilema's call to ensure that wealth generated from Zambia's natural resources directly benefits local businesses and improves the livelihoods of Zambians. In international news, at least 360 people kidnapped by Boko Haram jihadists from the mainly Muslim community in Nigeria's northeastern Borno state in March have been freed from a remote mountain hideout. The circumstances of how they are freed are disputed. The army says it had launched an unprecedented intelligence-led operation that had been weeks in the planning and taken the Islamist militants by surprise. But a local group, the Borno South Youth Initiative, says it mediated the unconditional release, putting the number of those freed to 416. Mass abductions by armed groups for ransom have become a common tactic in Nigeria in recent years, and though it is illegal to pay ransoms, it does happen. Boko Haram infamously kidnapped more than 200 schoolgirls from a village in Chibok in 2014, around 90 of whom remain missing. And still within international news, South Africa's President Cyril Ramaphosa has addressed the nation to announce a raft of new measures to crack down on illegal migration as tensions rise over anti-foreigner marches and frustrations about high unemployment. These steps include jailing employers who hire undocumented workers, setting up dedicated courts to speed up deportations of undocumented migrants, and having a register with biometric data for every person in the country to stamp out identity theft. He also warned South Africans not to take the law into their own hands. Over the last few weeks, several African nations have been organizing the evacuation of some of their nationals as fears of violence grow. Anti-migrant groups are demanding undocumented migrants to leave the country and have set 30th June as the deadline. Last weekend, several hundred African migrants fled their homes in the Overberg region of South Africa's Western Cape province after reports of door-to-door intimidation, as well as deaths of two Mozambicans in Mossel Bay. Many sought shelter in community halls at the beach or nearby mountains, and some have opted to return home. And this weekend, another group of around 140 people boarded buses to Malawi and Mozambique. And on that note, we take a short break and we'll return with the sports news.
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2: And within your sports news this morning, former Bafana Bafana midfielder Steven Pienaar has hinted that Ajax Amsterdam linked youth development project could be headed for Africa. Speaking to the SABC Sport in Mexico as part of the 2010 FIFA World Cup Legends squad, Pienaar discussed his future after recently leaving UAE club Siraj. And the 44-year-old spent three seasons coaching Siraj's under-17 side and suggested another development venture could soon emerge through his long-standing relationship with Ajax, and indicated he's now waiting on the Dutch giants for his next deployment. We have come to the end of the morning news. For more upfront and reliable news, follow us on Facebook by searching for the Power News Network page. Before we go, here's a recap of the headlines once again. Garin Kombo supporters endorse Brian Munduile for president ahead of August polls. ZESCO board chairperson assures the nation of electricity stability beyond post-election period. Within international news, South Africa's president unveils crackdown on illegal migration. Or finally, in sports news, former Bafana Bafana midfielder Steven Pienaar hints at major Ajax-linked youth project in Africa.
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3: In every corner of the world, we find people who embrace life, who dance to their own rhythm. They are magical. Maybe we don't have the same rhythm within us. I mean, the Zed rhythm. But one thing is certain, we have the magical spirit within us. For all those moments that go hand in hand with joy, that rhyme with laughter, and stick with friendship. Mojo Soft Drink. A drink that brings us together, one sip at a time.
4: This is a paid-for political advert.
5: Not long ago, many children in Zambia did not go to school because their parents could not afford it. Today, 2.5 million children are back in the classroom, sitting on desks and being fed nutritious meals under the school feeding program. Markets are now peaceful with no kind of violence. Clinics stand where there were none. There's still much work ahead. Jobs to create, futures to secure. And that's why Bali keeps working, day after day. Because just as we delivered free education, we will keep delivering. For every child still waiting and every family still rising. Until progress is something every Zambian feels. We've started the change. Now let's finish the job. On the 13th of August, 2026, vote for Hakainde Hichilema as President of the Republic of Zambia. And let us continue to move Zambia forward together.
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1: Current temperature in Lusaka is only 12 degrees Celsius. There is a clear sky at the moment. The sky cover is only at 6%. They expect some temperature highs of 24 degrees Celsius, where it will be mostly sunny, quite pleasant, with cloud cover slightly increasing to 12%. At night, expect temperatures to drop to 12 degrees Celsius with a clear, crystal sky. And that is in the nighttime. And sunrise in Lusaka was at 6:28, but you can expect sunset at 17:43. Now going to Mossel Bay in the Western Cape in South Africa, the current temperature is 13 degrees Celsius with some clouds and also cloud cover sitting at 51% with humidity of 71%. Expect some temperature highs of 18 degrees Celsius, so there'll be some sunshine, then it'll turn cloudy, a passing shower in the afternoon as well, so you can expect at least 30 minutes of rainfall. And if you will be traveling, rather arriving in Mossel Bay by nightfall, you can expect some temperature lows of 11 degrees Celsius. It'll be partly cloudy with cloud cover increasing to 67%. And sunrise should be expected at 7:32 this morning, while sunset can be expected at 17:28. Now, going all the way to Mazabuka in the southern province in Zambia, the current temperature is 12 degrees Celsius. It is quite sunny with wind blowing east-southeast at 7 kilometers per hour and cloud cover of 0%. During the daytime, expect some temperature highs with 28 degrees Celsius with some hazy sunshine and cloud cover of 0% once again. At night, expect some temperature lows of 10 degrees Celsius and a clear night sky. Now, sunrise in Mazabuka was at 6:31, but sunset can be expected at 17:45.
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1: Jamaica coach Rudolf Speed has urged South Africa to be mentally and physically prepared for a tough match against Mexico in the opening match, and that is at Azteca Stadium. So Bafana Bafana will face Mexico at 21 hours on Thursday this week, and the 2010 World Cup host is in Group A alongside South Korea and the Czech Republic. In the final preparatory match, Hugo Bruce's men beat the Reggae Boys 1-0, but the Jamaican coach insisted that Bafana Bafana held back against his team and did not unleash the full power of their talents at Estadio de Dago. Now, Bruce did describe the performances as below, and rather what he said he was expecting from his side. So he said, really, it wasn't what I expected. I think we have to analyze the game very well. He then added, I think it was also a matter of mentality, you know? We have to do more, much, much more than what we did this afternoon to have a good result at the World Cup in the next few weeks. So I guess, I mean, he wasn't too impressed. But now, going on to a different sports story, Zambian coach Noor Hoplay has confirmed that star forward Barbara Banda is nursing a hamstring injury. That is ahead of next month's Women's Africa Cup of Nations in Morocco, also known as WAFCON. Now, Banda missed Zambia's Four Nations match against Kenya at Levi Mwanawasa Stadium, with the Copper Queens winning 4-1 on penalties after a 1-1 draw. And unfortunately, she also did get to sit out the training before the game. So It is a little bit heartbreaking on that end. And now still continuing, though, Barbara did go on to further say that the hamstring, while playing for Orlando Pride in the US, that it was not really a relegation to the bench. And she did say that she was assessed. She did an MRI and they started the treatment and when they arrived in camp. But that was not really the moment to risk a top player like Barbara. So Coach Hopley did say if we make errors on her, it can worsen the injury. But she did say that she's quite optimistic that Barbara will recover in time. As she said, don't worry about her. She'll be fine towards AFCON. And rather WAFCON, if I should say. And then she should recover well within the next 1 or 2 weeks. But also Frida Mukoma did miss the Kenya game through an injury. And for Frida, Coach Hopley did say we need to assess her properly. I don't think it is very serious, but I cannot release medical details right now. Now, Zambia does face Zimbabwe in Tuesday's evening Four Nations final, and Zimbabwe did beat Lesotho 3-1 earlier, and that was yesterday. Now, taking a look at F1, for all of those that were glued to their TV screens, their phone screens for F1, I do have some information, just in case you may have missed out on it, or rather you're trying to. You're saying, you know what, it's too much, I can't watch. I've got you covered. So now here are the results of the match. But before I even get to what the results are like, first of all, let's begin with what happened yesterday. So Kimi Antonelli actually took a dominant victory in the Monaco Grand Prix ahead of Ferrari's Lewis Hamilton after a chaotic ending that featured two safety cars and a red flag. Dramatic. Now the 19-year-old Italian's fifth win in a row is what we're seeing, in combination with a dire race for Mercedes teammate George Russell, who finished 12th and out of the points. Now, this puts him in a commanding position within the championship. Antonelli does lead Hamilton by 66 points, with Russell now down to third, 2 points further adrift. Russell did drop to the back from third place because of a drive-through penalty that he had to serve when the field was compressed 2 laps after the restart. Pierre Gasly finished third for Alpine, but was immediately dropped to seventh with a penalty for speeding in the pit lane. That prompted Red Bull's Asakada into the final podium position ahead of McLaren's Oscar Piastri on the occasion of the team's 1,000th Grand Prix. So as you can see, quite dramatic, right? Crazy. So as where we stand right now, we've got Kimi Antonelli at number one, Lewis Hamilton at number two, George Russell at number three, Charles Leclerc at number four, Oscar Piastri at number five, and at number six is Lando Norris, Max Verstappen is at number seven, and Isaac Hadjar is at number eight. The rest need to work harder, obviously. Now, this has been your sports update brought to you by Bettica. 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So start playing right now. It's once again, it's actually very simple. You have to go to www.bettica.co.za. You click register, enter your number, your preferred password, and boom, just like that, you're in.
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0: 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The song is called Goals. You two can start making some goals courtesy of Ijola Megabox. Start dialing right now. The *464*#. You can make a 500 kwacha out of just as simple as a 35 kwacha this morning.
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1: It is made for all and it is made for life. So make sure you drink your Vatra mineral water right now, starting today. So make sure you've got some either within like a small bottle, you've got one in the dispenser. If you've never tried Vatra mineral water, I dare you to go try it out and then you tell me what you think of it. And also what you can do at the moment though is call me up. That's on 0955-997-997 or on 0979-192-485. Those are the numbers you must use if you'd like to call me and participate in today's game on Drink Different. So today's quite interesting. I do have a soundbite, or rather a clip, if I should say, from a certain production, right? It could be a movie, it could be an animation, it could be series. But what you have to do is tell me what movie, or rather what production in general, you think it comes from. So that's once again on 0955-997-997 or on 0979-192-485. But before I even play the clip, I'm going to give you enough time for you to go buy your minutes, your airtime, for you to go drink your Vatra mineral water, and then when I come back from the break, I'm going to play the soundbite, and then you can call me up and tell me what movie you think the particular clip of Got comes from.
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1: 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Today's game is just a cutout from a certain scene, from be it an animation, either, I was going to say motion picture, but it's the same thing anyway. So a movie, a series, you name it, right? It's from that pool of productions. 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It's from X, Y, and Z. So that's once again on 0955-997-997 or on 0979-192-485. 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
1: 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I think it's quite clear, at least to me anyway, right? If you've watched this particular production, it should be very easy for you to guess what it is. And so once again, that's on 0955-997-997 or on 0979-192-485. I haven't even watched this production, but yet I know what it is. But then again, I didn't know what the answer was anyway from the beginning. But still, even if I wasn't the one finding this, then I think I would have still known what the answer is. 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But how do you find out? 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I'm going to play the soundbite one more time. 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
3: And suffer in silence.
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0: 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Do you think you've got the answer of what production, be it either a movie, an animation, a series, it could even be a play, to be honest, where you think this particular scene comes from?
1: I did a bad thing.
2: Does it affect me?
1: No.
2: Then suffer in silence.
1: Play. I did a bad thing.
2: Does it affect me?
1: No.
2: And suffer in silence.
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0: 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Especially if you're thinking, I think I have a name. Oh, I think I know what the names of the characters might be, but I don't quite have the name of this, the particular production. If that's the case, you can still call me up. You can give me what you think the answer might be. That's on 0955-997-997. Hello, good morning.
4: Hey. Hello, good morning.
0: Morning. How are you doing today?
4: I'm good, thank you.
0: That's wonderful. Who am I talking to?
4: You're talking to Chiwone.
0: Chiwone.
4: Yes, please.
0: Okay. What answer, or rather, what production do you think that particular clip is from?
4: It's from a series, The Big Bang Theory, and that's Sheldon and Leonard.
0: Are you sure?
4: Very sure.
0: You don't have any second 100%. Guess. Okay, I'll take your answer for it. Thank you so much for calling.
4: No, thank you.
0: Okay, so we've got one already, and she said she's very sure about it, but is she? Do you think one might think that could be the answer, but it's not. I think I've got what it is. If you think you do, call me up, or even just an inkling, an idea. That's on 0955-997-997 or on 0979-192485. And that's once again, here is the soundbite.
1: I did a bad thing.
2: Does it affect me?
1: No.
2: Then suffer in silence.
1: Play. I did a bad thing.
2: Does it affect me?
1: No.
2: And suffer in silence.
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3: 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So that way you can call me up, especially if you think you've got a very different answer to Chivone, who said that she thinks it might be the Big Bang Theory. Not she thinks, she said she's sure it's the Big Bang Theory. But is she right? If you've got a different answer, call me up. Or if you've got the same answer and you can actually, you know, defend it really well, then that's on 0955-997-997 or on 0979-192485. So it's a clip taken from a scene from either

0: movie, a series, an animation, even a play. Who knows, right? It's a production at the end of the day. So all you have to do is just tell me what the name of this particular production is, and that's on 0955-997-997. Hello, good morning.
1: Hello, good morning, madam.
0: How are you doing today, sir?
1: Yeah, it's Big Bang Theory.
0: Okay, okay. Who am I talking to?
1: Walia Levy.
0: Walia?
1: Yes, madam.
0: Okay, thank you so much, Walia. Are you sure it's the Big Bang Theory? You don't have a second option?
1: 100%.
0: Okay. Okay.
1: Okay, madam. Okay.
0: So, apparently, both Walia and Shivone believe that it's a Big Bang Theory, and they're 100% sure about it. I don't know. I mean, what if it's a trick, you know? I could be tricking you right now. You never know. If you've got a different answer, can call me up. The phone line is still open for the next 30 seconds. That's on 0955-997-997 or on 0979-192-485. I'm going to play it for the very last time for this particular segment, and that is the soundbite that I found. It's from a production. You just have to tell me which production it's from.
2: I did a bad thing.
3: Does it affect me?
2: No.
3: Then suffer in silence.
2: I did a bad thing.
3: Does it affect me?
2: No.
3: Then suffer in silence.
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0: It is made for all and it is made for life. 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When I come back, I'll announce what the name of the production is. 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

0: Vatra, made for all, made for life.
1: I must admit, I did think today's one would be just a little bit difficult, but it turns out it wasn't that difficult, was it? And especially for those, I guess, who really, really, really know their stuff well. So now, I guess I should say a massive congratulations to both Chibone and Vualia, who called in saying it's a Big Bang Theory. You are definitely correct. It is the Big Bang Theory. You know your stuff super, super well. I thought just 7 seconds is enough to have one thinking, is it? I don't think so. Maybe not quite. And in case you've never watched the Big Bang Theory, then you're missing out. But then again, I think it's time for you to maybe just try. Watch one, okay, watch a season at least. Then you fall in love with the characters that are there. So it's basically, it looks at the lives of 4 socially awkward scientists. And it's where it gets to take, not necessarily a wild turn, but an interesting turn when there's a beautiful, free-spirited girl who moves in next door, and that's Penny. And so from there on, we get to see the adventures that they go on and on and on and on. And more women are added as well. So we've got Penny, we've got Amy. I do believe we've also got Bernadette and so many more that get added as we get to see them actually navigate life. And so still, this has been Drink Different. I'll be back tomorrow once again with a different game. And this time around, I'll see if maybe, if you think you've got what it takes to beat me, and that's on Drink Different. And still coming up, though, is also Conversations Before Coffee, but also Voice of the People and so much more right here on the Power Breakfast Show. And thank you so much to both Chibone and also Walio Played. You guys know your stuff. I'm very impressed. Okay.
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1: Grandpa, what's that?
2: This right here. This is for you. For him.
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2: For her.

0: and for ones who sit still. The ones up high. Oh, for the ones on holiday. This is pure. This is refreshing. This is Vatra, made for life.
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2: But Mamuna Vajuti very hard working. Kuchinamura chose a chichachi planga.
3: What you are Zulu?
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7: And within your business update this morning, starting on the local end where the Civil Society for Poverty Reduction, CSPR, has called on the government to uphold maximum caution, transparency and accountability in the planned repurchase of Zambia's restructured Eurobonds. CSPR Executive Director Isabel Mutendo did say that the organization reviewed the Ministry of Finance and National Planning's announcement to repurchase $1.36 billion in fixed rate setup auto or amortizing notes due on 2053. I don't know what's happening with my tongue this morning. And in a statement issued in Lusaka, Director Isabel did describe the transaction as a liability management operation and a debt for development or debt for energy conversion involving replacement of commercial debt with multilateral loan. Now, according to her, the deal does involve a $600 million concessional loan from the African Development Bank as the primary source of financing linked to a national infrastructure investment program. So, I mean, are her concerns quite valid or not quite? You tell me. That's on 0955-997-997. And now going on to quite a different story still on the African end, where we are seeing that at the moment, it seems that according to the Telegraph, the White House is considering a plan to acquire the Chagos Islands from Mauritius. Now, the report did say that U.S. officials have drawn up proposals to bypass Britain and pursue a separate deal to secure control of the Diego Garcia. Now, Diego Garcia is the largest island within the archipelago and is home to one of the most strategically important U.S. military facilities outside American territory. The renewed interest comes as the United Kingdom moves ahead with an agreement to transfer sovereignty over the islands to Mauritius, ending a decades-long dispute that has been described by many as the world's unfinished decolonization cases. Interesting for sure. Now, here's something even more interesting as oil prices climbed on Monday morning, and this is according to Trade in Asia, after Iran fired missiles at Israel for the first time since a fragile ceasefire that was agreed on by the two countries, and that was within the US and in April. Now, the price of the global benchmark Brent jumped by 2.6% to $95.50 per barrel, while US traded crude rose by 2.56%, and that's to $92.75 per barrel. Now, Iran's Islamic Revolutionary Guard Corps warned that the attacks are the start of a full week of strikes. Now, the U.S. President Donald Trump has reportedly told news outlets that he will urge Israel to not retaliate, despite the country's military saying it will strike the enemy as soon as the order is given. So, very interesting for sure. Now, Trump did say that I'm going to call BB right now and tell him not to retaliate. And whereas he did further say that we're very close to a final deal with Iran. It's going to be a good deal. I don't want it to blow up because of what's happening right now. And that is what he's quoted as saying. Now, the ceasefire agreement has been in force since 17th April and has been violated repeatedly by both Israel and Iran. So let's see how long it'll hold up for. But as of now, this is where we are standing. And so we can expect to see a few changes here and there when it comes to our oil. Now, let's take a look at our exchange rates. The US dollar is buying at 17 kwacha 54 cents, or 54 ngwe, and it is selling at 17 kwacha 59 ngwe, and the pound is buying at 23 kwacha 50 ngwe and selling at 23 kwacha 57 ngwe. The euro is buying at 20 kwacha 13 ngwe and selling at 20 kwacha 36 ngwe, while the rand is buying at 1 kwacha 6 ngwe and selling at 1 kwacha 7 ngwe. Do keep in mind that these are as of the close of business on Friday last week, and so they are bound to change this morning.
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1: Current temperature in Lusaka is 11 degrees Celsius. It is quite a bit cloudy as cloud cover is sitting at 4%. But in my area where I'm looking out of my window, it seems like the clouds have covered most of the entire sky, to be honest. And wind is blowing east at 16 kilometers per hour, while humidity is at 99%. Indoor humidity is sitting at 56%, which is quite ideal. It's not too bad. Expect some temperature highs of 24 degrees Celsius this afternoon. So it'll be mostly sunny, quite pleasant, with cloud cover of 12%. At night, expected to drop to 0% with a 1% chance of rainfall. And also temperature lows of 12 degrees Celsius is what you can expect by nightfall. Now sunrise in Lusaka was at 6:28, but sunset can be expected at 17:43. Now going to Rwanda and Kigali, the current temperature is 19 degrees Celsius. It is partly sunny with cloud cover of 35% and humidity of 88%. Expect some temperature highs of 28 degrees Celsius, so it'll be quite hot. And then also you can expect it to turn a bit cloudy and even possibly a thunderstorm in certain spots this afternoon, so you can expect an hour of rainfall. That'll be the same for nighttime as well. We can expect an hour of rainfall with temperature lows of 18 degrees Celsius. Now, sunrise in Kigali was at 5:58, but sunset can be expected at 17:59. Now, going all the way back to Zambia, and that's within Livingstone in the southern province, the current temperature slightly colder than Lusaka. It's 8 degrees Celsius with hazy sunshine and humidity of 57% with indoor humidity of 41%. So it is slightly dry. Expect some temperature highs of 25 degrees Celsius this afternoon with the hazy sunshine. Still won't be as warm though, it seems. And at night, expect some temperature lows of 7 degrees Celsius with a crystal clear night sky. Now, sunrise in Livingstone was at 6:43, but sunset can be expected at 17:48.
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0: That 500 kwacha check could be just a little bit closer to you if you start dialing *464*2#. That is how you get to walk away with the 500 kwacha this morning, courtesy of Echola Megabox. If you haven't yet played, start dialing. Once again, it is *464*2#. You should click on option one, which should be Power FM Lusaka. There on, you click on option three, which should be the raffle. And then you get to choose either one ticket, seven tickets. It's all up to you. But start playing right now.
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0: Still coming up is Voice of the People, and this is with energy expert Boniface Zulu. So do stay tuned for that, especially if you did catch just a part of the news, the breakfast news this morning, as there was a communique that was sent out to you and I as the public, and that's about the upcoming El Nino and how we need to be forearmed and forewarned. So do stay tuned for that conversation coming up in a bit, right here on the Power Breakfast Show with Misha Kaina.
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0: What up? Yo, what up, good people? It's your boy, the one and only Czar, the Supreme, Supreme Supremacy. And this is 100% Zed and Afro.
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0: R&B, bongo flavor, and some Afro fusion. It's Africa's sound in one countdown. No skips, no breaks, just pure African hits. This is more than a countdown. It's the heartbeat of Africa. Welcome to the Afro Top 40.
1: Yo, what's up? It's Mutale Mwanza, a.k.a. the M Nation, baby. It's M Nene. 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

0: This is Tyke and Aya Nakamura. The song is called Valois. Still coming up is Voice of the People. Do stay tuned. Like I did say, it's going to be a very interesting conversation that you and I need to make sure we pay attention to, because it affects our daily lives in the next coming weeks or months or days, but we'll find out quite soon.
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0: Once again, welcome to Voice of the People, where you too can be part of the conversation. And it's quite easy. All you have to do is simply call us up. That's on 0955-997-997 and send a WhatsApp message on this very same number, or send a direct text message or call us. And that's on 0979-192-485. And well, this morning we're having quite an interesting conversation.

0: And it's dissecting the most critical pillar of our national economy. That's our energy sector, as we're facing a paradox, if I should say. We're celebrating recent progress, such as the $54 million US dollars in Azongwe Thermal Project, also known as the Zamwat Renewable Partnership as well. We do have a landmark debt energy conversion, and a new shadow is looming on the horizon. So the World Meteorological Organization and NOAA have confirmed an 80% likelihood that an El Nino event arriving between June and August, with a 96% chance, will persist into 2027. I think by now we all know too well what El Nino means for a hydro-dependent power grid and even for our food security. Now, to discuss this and so much more of how we can insulate our nation against the looming climate shock is energy expert Engineer Boniface Zulu. So whether you are a business owner or even just a worried household, call in and have your say this morning. Good morning and welcome to the conversation, Engineer. And it is a pleasure to have you this morning. And now getting into our conversation, starting with just the first part of it, which is where even within our news this morning, where the ZESCO board chairperson, Vixen Nkube, did assure Zambians that the country currently is enjoying relative electricity stability and is expected to maintain this positive trajectory even after the upcoming general elections. However, he cautioned us that we should anticipate the super El Nino weather phenomenon that could adversely affect the nation's electricity stability unless consumers invest more in solar energy. What is your take on this particular, I would say, caution to the Zambian people?
1: Of course, the truth is he's not speaking out of abstraction. He was actually giving a timely warning, and Zambia's energy future is at a crossroads, and ordinary Zambians must recognize that resilience is no longer the responsibility of government alone. It also starts at home. The hard truth is hydropower dependency is the problem in the country. Over 85% of Zambia's electricity generation comes from hydro. And of course, with climate change and the El Nino, which of course are reshaping Zambia's rainfall patterns, as well as weather, as well as droughts, leaving our grid vulnerable to droughts and flooding, which is not a very good look for the country. And then, of course, we have demand. Of course, with the rising population and the expanding industry, electricity demand is outpacing supply. So putting all this together, you have to understand that the country needs to ordinary Zambians need to invest in alternative sources, whether government reassures to say we will not have load shedding. The fact is the world is changing and Zambia must change with it. This includes ordinary Zambians.
0: Okay, now with an 80% probability of El Nino returning by August, are our current energy projects moving fast enough to offset the inevitable drop within hydro generation?
1: From an independent point of perspective, of course, government is mitigating and putting everything in order. But as it stands right now, our pace at which we are moving at is not ideal. It's not convenient enough to mitigate the situation. Trust me, demand of electricity is growing, and our population is also expanding rapidly. So with that said, and the current projects that we are having, the pace is slow. We need to do more as a country to be energy secured. Of course, one would argue to say, though, the government has come up with over 700 megawatts that are being put back on the grid. But you also have to look at the national deficit. The national deficit that we had and that we experienced, of course, the experience is the greatest teacher. We've seen this in the past. So just to be honest, we need to do more as a country in order to alleviate the situation.
0: Okay, now how exactly can we prevent the climate shock of El Nino from derailing the financial gains that we expect, especially for the debt for energy conversion program, which we'll touch on a bit later?
1: Firstly, you have to understand that We need to invest more into alternative sources. This also includes thermal energy. And to do so, to attract investment into that, into the electricity subsector, we need to implement a cost reflective tariff. This is what currently Zambia hasn't implemented a cost reflective tariff, which has deterred many investors to invest in the electricity subsector in Zambia. However, it should be noted that amidst this economic challenges that we are facing as a country, and from an expat point of view, it's a painful, hard truth for ordinary Zambians to swallow, to say, why is this man talking of cost-reflective tariffs, looking at the current economic challenges that everybody is facing? But this is the only way that you can attract local as well as foreign investment into Zambia's electricity subsector. It is a painful truth, but it's the only way that we can ensure that we are energy secured and guarantee the return on investment, ROI, for investors, which of course is the most cardinal part in terms of investment to be made in the electricity subsector.
0: So you have mentioned cost-reflective tariffs, and we are moving towards it as a nation. But then the bigger question is, at what point does the cost-reflective tariff become one that is poverty-reflective as well? Because not everyone can afford.
1: Firstly, you have to understand that a targeted tariff should be put in place for low-income households to protect them and ensure that there's universal electricity for everybody. So this targeted the subsidy, of course, will be done for the sake of helping those that can't afford. But however, it's important that we implement a cost-reflective tariff in order to attract more investment as well as create an enabling environment for competition, which will later on trigger down the tariff itself because of more competition within the electricity subsector. As it stands, once cost-reflective tariffs are put in place, the cost of living increases, but in due time, let's say 5 years to 8 years, we'll see that there'll be healthier competition within the energy sector, which will force prices to drop in the long run because of competition. Take a look at it like the way mobile networks have been operating. We have Zamtel, we have MTN, and we have Airtel. So the cost at which they sell or we purchase bundles differs based on which network provider, and this has also caused the prices of connectivity to reduce in the long run because of that healthy environment in terms of competition. So this will also be the same system that will be utilized in the electricity subsector, only that it will be electricity, not network providing.
0: Okay. And there's been quite a recent conversation about the fact that, yes, we do have power now 24/7, but it seems like our units are depleting quite quickly. Now, with the ERB's multi-year tariff framework now active, can the public really trust that the fast depleting units investigation, it was truly independent that took place?
1: Okay. Now, to be on a technical perspective, no findings have yet been released. So in an ongoing investigation, I would not like to put myself under speculation. So unless the investigations are done, then now an expert such as myself can come in to comment on the findings.
0: Okay, well noted. And now still going back to our conversation, and that is of the El Nino phenomenon. So let's say, for example, at the moment, should the drought persist even longer than anticipated, is there a plan C when possibly that government has spoken about that will go beyond emergency imports and even diesel generators?
1: So like government has been pushing for the alternative sources in terms of solar energy because that's the quickest solution, because for a solar power plant you need roughly 8 to 12 months to build an entire solar power plant, roughly recently, that period. This is the shortest term solution, but long-term solutions, of course, which can include thermal power plants as well as hydropower stations, which take roughly for a thermal power plant, it's roughly 3 to 5 years, depending on the scale of the thermal power plant itself. And then for hydropower plants, it's normally 5 to 10 years, also depending on the scale. So short-term solutions, of course, are to roll out solar power plants because of what the shortest period in terms of installation and being put on the grid. However, ordinary Zambians also need to understand that it's no longer the job of government to provide electricity to you alone, but also for yourself to become what is known as a prosumer, a person that can produce their own energy, and excess energy can be put back on the grid using solar energy. This is the easiest way that we can look at it, and the grid can be used to complement your energy at home, not really be dependent on the grid, because as it stands right now, the effects of El Nino will be felt. That's why ZESCO came out and said, can you purchase solar panels? For the utility to come out and just mention that directly, point blank. Of course, this is an issue of national security. There's a certain way they'll put it across that they will not come out to compromise national security. But we need to purchase solar in order to mitigate ourselves as ordinary citizens, as well as reduce the burden on the national grid.
0: And you mentioned prosumer, which is also something that Mr. Nkube also mentioned as well. But then for somebody who's listening, an average person, rather, who's got an average household, how exactly can a citizen become a prosumer and feed power back into the grid? Or is that process still a little bit too complex?
1: No, it's not complex anymore, because there are so many people that are now prosumers. It's simply just go to ZESCO, apply. If you apply, get the requirements in terms of what you need, the equipment that you need for you to connect to ZESCO. What size of battery bank do you need? What type of inverter do you need? And also quality of solar panels, what type do you need for you to put back that energy on the grid? And all this information is widely available on ZESCO website, and you can visit ZESCO outlets, and more information can be given to you depending on where you are and if that is possible in your location. But it's to my understanding, this system is possible as long as you are connected to ZESCO, and provided you have the right equipment, you have an inverter that is able to give back energy to the grid, because it's not all the inverters that can put back energy on the grid. So you have to understand that it's a certain type of inverter that can put back energy on the grid. I don't want to start promoting brands here, so that's why I say you can visit the ZESCO website or visit ZESCO, and more information can be given to you.
0: Okay, that is wonderful. Now, taking a different turn, we have seen that there's been a very big global push for green energy. But how would you justify the environmental impact of a large-scale coal-fired thermal plant in 2026, especially if we are to, you know, diversify our energy mix?
1: Thermal plants have changed. They are no longer the heavy carbon emitters because of the fact that technology-wise, the technology has improved, and the shift itself acknowledges the shift in the technology itself which of course means that there's reduction in terms of the carbon footprint that is produced from this carbon, from these thermal power plants. We have to understand that the technology has really made a huge turn, that it's going to be even safer in the nearby future to use thermal power plants in the long run. Of course, the carbon emissions will be there, but something we can't run away, because all countries that have developed mainly on the backbone of thermal power plants. That is the truth. And who are we as a country to run away from that? Remember, I'm a new energy science and technology engineer, so my goal is to reduce the global carbon footprint. But again, we should not run away from the fact that we need to survive and also improve our energy security as a country. And if we cannot utilize thermal, then we will be stagnant at the end of the day, because we need to move forward. We need to move with the current energy trends, which of course are that thermal power plants have actually evolved and are better now. So we need to move in that direction as a country, because thermal is a base load energy. What we mean by base load energy is you can save up the fuel. You can also regulate the amount of energy that you produce, and you can also control. You have control over the energy that you utilize. That is the main beauty about base load energy, which of course includes hydro. Hydro is also a base load energy. It's you can control the amount of energy that you produce and regulate it. You can regulate it other than compared to solar and wind, which are intermediate energy sources. We don't have control over the sun. The sun, of course, this is at the wind, which are intermittent energies. You can produce a lot of electricity from the sun on a given day that will outpass the demand, and which will make this energy just go on a loss. So that in itself will require thermal as a country to have a balanced energy mix, as well as ensure energy security for the country in the long run.
0: So then would you say that ZCCMIH investing $54.2 million into a 600 megawatt thermal plant in Sinazongwe is a good strategic shift away from renewables?
1: No, what do you mean a shift? There's no shift there. We are mitigating. There should be a balance. That's all. It's a good initiative. It balances up. We shouldn't be over dependent. You can't also be over dependent on intermediate such as solar. That is the truth. Yes, solar has evolved. The technology has improved. But the efficiency again of solar is what we should look at. When there's no sunshine, you're not producing electricity. So here's the beauty of thermal. Whether there's sunshine, there's no sunshine, you can still produce energy using coal. So during the nighttime, solar panels don't produce electricity. So, of course, the solar technology is going to improve. And, of course, wind technology is going to improve. But when there's no wind, you're not producing electricity. And you have got no control, total control, because these are forces beyond mankind's control, such as when the sun will shine and when the wind will blow. That is nature itself. Whereas compared to coal power plants, we can understand or estimate the amount of coal that we are having to produce a certain amount of electricity. And we can regulate that. And we do not have limitations to say, thermal power plants will not operate in the night. They will not operate on days when it's cloudy. They will operate depending on the amount of fuel that we are having. So this is a move in the right direction for the sole purpose of mitigating or reducing over dependence on hydro. That is a fact, to improve our energy mix.
0: Okay, and now we did get to hear quite recently that Zesco Limited, Stanbic Bank Zambia and Greenco Power Services have signed an agreement to jointly develop and implement a portfolio of renewable energy projects in Zambia. Now, this particular, I would say, ZAMWAT program, does it actually differ from previous attempts with the private sector integration? Or is it the same? So I'm talking about the ZAMWAT program that we have seen between Zesco, Stanbic and Greenco, where they're saying that they're coming together to develop and implement a portfolio of renewable energy projects. And so with this one, does it really differ from the past attempts that have been made to have private sector integration? Or is it possibly just the same as we've seen over and over again?
1: No, it's very different because the approach is the balanced energy mix. It's just not targeting one energy source, but it's a balanced energy mix, including power trading, which, of course, makes it a very different approach and also ensures that there is proper coordination in terms of partnership, which of course necessitates for an improved energy sector, because for an improved energy sector you need to partner in terms of the also sharing technology transfer as well as financing, which also improves or gives a better picture for potential investors to invest within Zambia for the fact that there are other already strategic partners that are on ground that are making sure that there's improvement within the energy sector. It's a move in the right direction, and it also puts Zambia on the world center stage in terms of cooperation. It's something that should be recommended, and of course we improve energy diversification as well as improve our national grid in the long run.
0: And still continuing with Greenco Power, it seems that we have got something that's quite new that Zambia is doing, which is launching the debt for energy conversion. We've been hearing about it within the news, but what does that mean to the average Zambian? What impact would that mean for the person who's listening at home right now who doesn't quite understand big terms like debt for energy conversion?
1: So what this really means in terms of debt for energy is you're going to be repaying some debt due to the energy that you're going to be producing. So that in itself puts Zambia on a better scale in terms of improved energy quality efficiency, as well as the much needed confidence in, for investors to invest into Zambia's energy sector. That is required for investors to look at to say, oh, there's now that type of system that is being put in place. So most investors are guaranteed their return on investment, and it gives them the confidence that they require.
0: Okay. And taking a different turn, we're seeing that a number of mining companies are now generating their own power. Now, does this mean that the decoupling from the grid, does that threaten Zesco's financial viability, or are they still okay?
1: The sky is too big for two birds to collide. That is the truth. There's so much. There's a huge population and an increase in demand for electricity. No country or industry can operate without a utility. So even when they make these mini grids, it doesn't mean that it strengthens Zesco's finances. The market is still available. Remember, it's not everybody that is connected on the grid currently as a country. So there's more people that require to be connected on the grid. There are more investors that are coming in terms of industries that require electricity. So you can't do without Zesco, and Zesco cannot go financially broke due to the fact that mines are doing their own solar projects or their own generation projects. It can even be hydro. The fact is, the sky is too big for two birds to collide. That is impossible.
0: And now, as we get to wrap up our conversation this morning, Zambia is said to be aiming for 9,000 megawatts by 2030. Given our current pace, are we building capacity, or possibly are we just chasing statistics?
1: Okay, as it stands right now, yes, we are building capacity, but more needs to be done. That is the truth. More needs to be done. At the current pace, it's risky being statistically aspirational rather than real capacity. That's the fact. Remember, I talked of cost-reflective tariffs. So the elephant in the room for investors to invest into projects in Zambia is, of course, a tariff that will guarantee the return on investment for these projects. That's what matters. So as it stands, yes, the direction that we have taken as a country is very ambitious, but it also needs to be realistically sound in terms of are these investors going to be guaranteed their return on investment. That is the hard truth. So with that said, it's important to also note the fact that how many of these solar projects will actually come online, and when will they come online, and will they deliver with the current demand, energy demand, the new connections that are coming in, the new industries that are coming in. Yes, if that will be done, then it will be a good move in the right direction. But as it stands, the pace at which we are at is, of course, worrying, but government is doing more that we must recommend, because government also needs to ensure that they protect energy integrity for the country, which is going to be a big plus, because once we have an energy sovereign country, meaning that there will be more development as well as growth, economic growth for the country, which will improve the normal livelihoods for ordinary Zambians.
0: On that note, I'd like to thank you so much for joining me this morning, Engineer Boniface Zulu.
1: Thank you so much, and God bless Zambia.
0: Absolutely. In case you've just tuned in, I was speaking to Engineer Boniface Zulu, who is a distinguished Zambian energy engineer and consultant. He's recognized as a leading voice on national energy security and infrastructure development. He has extensive experience in power sector reform and even alternative energy integration, and has been a consistent advocate for a transition towards a diversified, resilient energy mix. And now this morning, we touched on a number of things, such as how at the moment, in case you may have missed out on it, there was a communication, if I should say, that was given out to you and I, the public. That was by the ZESCO board chairperson, Vixen Nkube, who assured Zambians that the country currently enjoys relative electricity stability and is expected to maintain this positive trajectory even after the coming general elections. However, he cautioned that the anticipated super El Nino weather phenomenon could adversely affect the nation's electricity stability unless consumers, you and I, invest more in solar energy. Now, Mr. Ngube did emphasize the importance of Zambians investing in solar power amid low demand, and that is for their equipment, and also further supported by the stable Kwacha exchange rate against major international currencies. So he did highlight the solar investment at a consumer level as a valuable income opportunity through net metering. And that's where he actually encouraged you and I to become prosumers. And these are those who both consume and produce electricity, thereby promoting sustainable energy use in the nation. What is your take on this? Do send me a message still, even as we come to the end of Voice of the People. I'll still read your messages throughout the rest of the show, and that is on 0955-997-997 via WhatsApp number, or even via direct text message. That's on 0979-192-485. What is your take on some of our conversations, rather some of the conversations highlighted this morning in my interview with Engineer Boniface Zulu? Do stay tuned. Voice of the People and also the Power Breakfast Show does continue.
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0: pushing limits. 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
1: The instant of the song, Liar Me, start playing at Chola Mega Box. You still just have a little bit over an hour for you to walk away with a 500 kwacha. It's quite simple. You can invest in a 5 kwacha, 10 kwacha, 15 kwacha. In fact, why not make it a 35 kwacha? Just to make sure that you secure as many chances as you can to walk away with that 500 kwacha this morning. I would like to make somebody 500 kwacha richer. So make sure it's you this morning. Once again, it's *464*2#. Click on option 1. Once you see the prompts, which should be Parthen Lusaka, you click on option 3, which should be the raffle, and then you click on option 7. I think that should be for the 35 kwacha, and that's for just 7 tickets. That means your number pops up 7 times as the system or the computer is going through all the numbers, like running through them to see who gets to walk away with a 500 kwacha this morning. Make sure that's your number that pops up as many times as it can, and that's within the system. Now, coming up is Coffee Break Convos, brought to you by Dairy Gold for cream milk.
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1: You two can have some delicious, some delicious goodness, or rather delicious dairy goodness. And that's all thanks to Dairy Gold Full Cream Milk. And you can add it to your tea, seeing as today is just a little bit chilly. 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It's really up to you, as long as you're having some delicious Dairy Gold Full Cream Milk. And also, as you're having some very interesting conversations this morning. So let's start with the fact that the ECZ, the Electoral Commission of Zambia, has dismissed as false and as misleading allegations circulating on social media that claim that the ECZ chairperson, Mwangala Zalumis, has been arrested after allegedly being found with pre-marked ballot papers. Now, in a statement, Chief Electoral Officer, that is Brown Kasaro, did say that the video circulating on a certain Facebook page account is fabricated and intended to mislead members of the public. I know, right out of the gate. So now, Mr. Kasaro did say that ECZ chairperson has not been arrested and further clarified that no ballot papers for the 2026 general election have been printed. He has described the video as AI-generated and as part of a deliberate attempt to spread misinformation, but also to undermine public confidence within the electoral process. Mr. Kasaro has since urged you and I, the citizens, but also stakeholders and the media institutions, to disregard the video and avoid sharing or amplifying its contents. He further called on the public to verify information before sharing it, especially during a period where digitally manipulated content and misinformation are increasingly being used to deceive people. So there you have it. Now, going on to a different story again, right out of the gate, just no breaks, no holds bar match, is how we're seeing the police in Mazabuka District having disrupted the campaign launch of Mazabuka Central independent candidate Gary Nkombo, with thousands of his supporters reportedly dispersed using tear gas. It went that direction, just in case you did not know. Now, this action does follow a statement issued by the Zambia Police Service in Mazabuka, indicating that some individuals may be planning activities capable of disrupting public peace, safety, and order within the district. The police did state that while the right to assemble and to participate in lawful public activities is protected by law, organizers of public gatherings are required to comply with all legal requirements and to cooperate with law enforcement agencies to ensure public safety and orderly conduct. The police further appealed to political parties, candidates, supporters, and members of the public to exercise restraint and to consider temporarily suspending activities that may escalate tensions or lead to violence in Mazabuka Central. Therefore, it kind of translates to don't really hold any rallies, just tone down a bit for the sake of peace. They did warn, though, that any person engaging in violence, disorderly conduct, or any criminal activity is likely to endanger the public safety or even breach the peace will be dealt with firmly in accordance with the laws of our mother Zambia. So, did not mince their words. Meanwhile, the same disruption of Mr. Nkombo's campaign launch has attracted public attention, as you can imagine, with a number of supporters expressing concern over the development. So, yikes. What's your take on this? That's on 0955-997-997 or even on 0979-192-485. And this discussion went so far that the police in Southern Province even intensified monitoring of the security situation. And this was after, of course, following the reports that of potential threats to public peace and order, as mentioned earlier, right? So now, the Southern Province Police Commanding Officer, Monona Malongo, did tell news agency that large public gatherings will not be permitted as part of measures to maintain law and order. He did also further clarify that restrictions are not targeted really at any political party or aspiring candidate, but rather they're just intended to safeguard the lives and property in line with the Zambia Police's constitutional mandate. Very simple, very straightforward. And speaking of peace and security, I'm not sure if you did see videos that were circulating, or rather a particular video that was circulating, and that was last week. And it's about an eruption, rather, of political violence that took place in John Howard compound, right, in Chawama. That should have been on a Friday, I believe. Now, police have apprehended five suspects in connection with that particular occurrence, if I should say. As the Zambia Police Service did say, the violence, which did occur around 13 hours on the 5th of June involved supporters of the United Party for National Development, which is the UPND, and the Tonse Pamozi Alliance. Now, Public Relations Officer for the Police, that is Godfrey Chilawi, did say that the officers were quickly dispatched to the area after Chawama Police Station received a report of the disturbance around 13:10. Now, Mr. Chilawi did say that preliminary investigations indicate that a group allegedly linked to the Tonse Pamozi Alliance attacked and ransacked the UPND Ward 3 office in John Howard Compound. He said that during the violence, property was damaged while several items were stolen. Now, Gabriel Mwale, 45, of John Howard Compound, reported that a laptop belonging to the UPND Ward 3 office was stolen, although its value has not been established. Meanwhile, Godfrey Chitalu, 51, of Jack Compound, reported damage to office furniture, equipment, including tables and chairs, valued at around 30,000 kwacha. Police also did record the assault and the unlawful wounding cases following the incident that did result in Lanston Lungu, who's 21, sustaining back injuries after being allegedly being hit with stones, while Christopher Mumba suffered injuries to his right hand during the fracas. So, yikes. And the suspects have been identified and they are currently in police custody while investigations are ongoing. And now even the police have launched an operation to apprehend other individuals believed to have participated in the violence. I know they say that it feels like the police don't work until they're after you. Well, I guess that these particular individuals must be feeling the heat right now. And going on still about the police today, after spending several days in police custody and securing bail from the Lusaka High Court, Liberal Democrats presidential candidate Xavier Chungu has reportedly been rearrested after just minutes after regaining his freedom. Now, according to a statement issued by Chungu's media team and posted on his Facebook page, the presidential candidate, who was released on Thursday following a court ruling granting him bail, was immediately served with fresh charges by the authorities, adding to the 11 counts that he was already facing. The media team did say that Chungu's legal representatives are reviewing the new charges and will respond through the appropriate legal channels, while maintaining that he remains innocent and he is entitled to freely campaign ahead of the August presidential election. Quite interesting times that we are living in, isn't it? And so these are some of the stories that are making headlines. But what is your take, though? Do send me a message. Do call me up. That is on 0955-997-997 or on 0979-192-485. And I haven't even touched on the rest of Africa, right? I've just touched on Zambia so far. And already this is where we are, rather where we stand. And now going on to quite a heartbreaking story, but that's still within our neighboring, you know, side, and that is within Congo, where we are seeing that at the moment the latest Ebola figures from the DRC appear to offer some sort of hope, it seems, after the numbers of cases have dramatically scaled back, thank goodness. At one point, the authorities were talking of more than 1,000 suspected cases and nearly 250 suspected cases, and they're now reporting around 380 confirmed cases in the DRC, including 60 deaths, plus another 15 confirmed cases and one death in neighboring Uganda. So we can at least have a sigh of breathe a sigh of relief at how things have unfolded so far. But still, that doesn't mean that we need to relax. It is our health, and it's never a good thing to see a loved one lose their lives, especially when it comes to a matter such as this. And speaking of actually when it comes to Ebola, we did get to see that there was a statement that was released by Her Honor, the Vice President of the Republic of Zambia, and that's on our national preparedness for the Ebola virus. This was released yesterday on the 7th of June. And, of course, it was by our very own Honorable Vice President, Mutale Nalumango, as she spoke about our preparedness as a nation on this. It was quite long, but she did say that there are measures that are being undertaken, and that's to strengthen Zambia's national preparedness. And so she went to reassure you and I, the nation, that the government is treating this matter with the seriousness it deserves, and that the approach is guided by prevention, early detection, rapid response, transparency, and the protection of lives. And of course, that is through the Ministry of Health, of course, that has gotten involved in this thing, but also the National Public, or rather the Zambia National Public Health Institute, and that's ZNPHI, provincial and district health offices, and other relevant government institutions have also undertaken a national assessment of our readiness to prevent, detect, and respond to any possible threat of the Ebola virus disease. This has been Power Coffee, or rather Coffee Convos, brought to you by Dairy Gold Full Cream Milk. 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And that's some Dairy Gold Full Cream Milk.
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3: 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Option 3, which is raffle. And then option 7, I believe, which should be 7 tickets, giving you a chance to walk away with some money courtesy of Echola Mega Box. If you've not yet won, then I don't know what to tell you. Just keep playing. Play. There are some who've been playing every single day, and they've won. There are some who've only played once. And because I don't know what direction they faced when praying, that they were able to win. That's just one time of playing. Just once, right? But you could be that person that gets to walk away with some money this morning. Can make it a reality for you. And that's a 500 kwacha instantly in your mobile money account. And it starts with you dialing right now. That is *464*2#. I'll say it one more time. *464*2#. Click on option 1, Power FM Lusaka. Option 3, raffle. Then option 7, which is 7 tickets, which is only just like a 35 kwacha, which is not too bad in the grand scheme of things, if you think about it, right? If you're going to walk away with a 500 kwacha, I mean, does a 35 kwacha make much of a difference? I don't think so. It's a good investment, if you ask me. But in case you're thinking, Shekana, I can't do a 35. I can maybe do like a 20. That's fine too. You've got all of those options listed out for you. So start playing. And it starts as small as just a 5 kwacha, which is 1 ticket. And that's once again on *464*2#. Make sure that you're at least one of the people part of the winner's circle with Echola Mega Box this morning.

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1: 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My name is Viola, the baddest girl on radio. 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Also, eating veggies and fruits keeps weight in check. 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Also, eating fruits and vegetables does reduce diseases like you catching like serious diseases like diabetes and heart disease and some cancers as well. 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Snack on fruits instead of processed junk food. Yes, even I need this. Then also try new recipes as well. Now, you can get creative with, vegetables and, of course, fruits. There's new recipes out there that you can try that might actually taste really delicious. 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Now, remember, no single fruit or vegetable has all the nutrients you need, but together, they make a powerful team, right? They make a very powerful squad. They make a powerful team for your health. The more colors on your plate, the healthier and happy your body will be. I hope you found this information helpful and do join me on the next Health Buzz tomorrow right here on Power 91.3 FM. Bye.
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2: Not long ago, many children in Zambia did not go to school because their parents could not afford it. Today, 2.5 million children are back in the classroom, sitting on desks and being fed nutritious meals under the school feeding program. Markets are now peaceful with no kind of violence. Clinics stand where there were none. There's still much work ahead, jobs to create, futures to secure. And that's why Bali keeps working day after day. Because just as we delivered free education, we will keep delivering. For every child still waiting and every family still rising. Until progress is something every Zambian feels. We've started the change. Now let's finish the job. On the 13th of August, 2026, vote for Hakainde Hichilema as President of the Republic of Zambia. And let us continue to move Zambia forward together.
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4: Now for your business update this morning, and in your local news update, Ecobank returns dividend payout after record of $801 million profit in 2025. Ecobank Group recorded profit before tax of $801 million for the year ended 31st December 2025, presenting a 21% increase year on year. The bank's net revenues rose 17% to $2.45 billion during the 2025 financial year, driven by growth across the group's businesses and regions. The pre-provision, pre-tax operating profit rose to 29% to $1.265 billion, reflecting strong earnings. Now, the results were presented to shareholders at the Ecobank Transnational Incorporated Annual General Meeting, AGM, held in Lome on the 4th of June 2026, according to a statement issued in Lusaka on Friday. Bank shareholders also approved all resolutions tabled at the AGM, including the audited financial statements for the FY 2025. Now, on the international front, looks like the World Cup is going to work for a lot of people. Now, what am I talking about? Hospitality jobs boom as U.S. prepares for World Cup. The U.S. economy created 172,000 jobs in May as bars, pubs, and restaurants ramped up hiring ahead of the World Cup. So, maybe in case

0: want a job, like just a remote job, you can go and get yourself a visa to the US. Now, they were primarily created in leisure and hospitality, local government and healthcare, according to the Bureau of Labor Statistics, the BLS. The figures cover the lead up to this summer's tournament, which is being jointly hosted by the US, Mexico, and Canada. Employment in the financial sector did drop, while the overall unemployment rate held at 4.3%. Rehan Alam, who owns the Red Lion Pub and restaurant in downtown New York City, has hired even extra bartenders to manage an expected surge in attendance when the World Cup begins next week. So it is given, definitely. They are going to see that happen. Now, coming back home, that is in your daily, daily commodity prices, which do fluctuate from market to market, and suppliers as well. Wherever you find it, the breakfast millet mill is trading at 260 kwacha to 300 kwacha. That is a 25 kg. The runner mill, the 25 kg, is trading at 250 kwacha as of now. Cooking oil 5 litres is trading at 250 kwacha. And we do have sugar 2 kg, which is trading at 57 kwacha. We do have beans 1 kg, which is trading from 25 kwacha to 35 kwacha. We do have kapenta dry 1 kg, is trading at 180 kwacha to 330 kwacha. Tomatoes are trading at 1 kwacha. 19 kwacha rather to 20 kwacha. That is a 1 kg. And we do have the broiler chicken, and which is trading at 115 kwacha to 180 kwacha. The Energy Regulation Board sets national fuel pump prices as of now. Petrol is trading at 27 kwacha 15 ngwe per litre, and diesel is trading at 25 kwacha plus per litre. And expect this to vary from marketplaces to marketplaces. And that is your business update, brought to you by Echo Bank.
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0: Mix it, shake it, or bake it. 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Yep. 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
2: 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And that's why Bali keeps working day after day. 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Now let's finish the job. 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

0: This music of Fury 4000 featuring Waiku at Tilibe. And before that, we had music of Rockstone Iliwe featuring Dremo with Bapele. And Tiana came through with Thank You right here on the Z Shakedown. You're hanging around with me, Fortress. Tola Babonse up until 14 hours. Today is a Monday. It's a good day for you to make amends and make sure that you have the right energy, the positive energy for you to kickstart the week. Otherwise, it's going to be hectic for you. We're going to be checking out the weather update right here on the show. Stick around for that.
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0: Current weather temperature in Lusaka is at 19 degrees Celsius, mostly sunny with a dew point of 11 degrees Celsius. Cloud cover is at 19% with a 60% of humidity. Now, during the day, it will be mostly sunny and pleasant, so it will be very warm in some parts of Lusaka and partly cloudy. Cloud cover will be at 12% or more with wind gusts sitting on 33 kilometers per hour in the afternoon. Expected to drop to 12 degrees Celsius in the night with a crystal clear sky with cloud cover at 0%. Now, moving on to Kabwe, where our sister station is, current weather temperature is at 22 degrees Celsius, very sunny, with a dew point of 12 degrees Celsius, with a max UV index of 4.2, very moderate. In the day, it's going to be quite hot. If you're traveling to Kabwe today, expect highs of 27 degrees Celsius, plenty of sun. Cloud cover will be at 0% with 35 kilometers per hour wind gust. In the night, expect lows of 10 degrees Celsius with clear skies, with cloud cover at 0%. Sunny rise within Kabwe at 6:26 a.m. and expected to set at 5:54 p.m.
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1: It is 46 minutes past 11 on a Monday like this one. Mulet Tikashanya Po, how are you doing? It's a Monday. We're back together like we never left. We never leave. That's how we are. We never leave. We're just here. We're just hanging around right here on the Zed Shakedown on Power 91.3 FM. I want to find out what is Pambale today. What are we having for lunch? Fish today? Yale lo? Are we eating in Shonkonono? I haven't had that in a long time. Do you know what Inshwankonona is? Yo, kids of nowadays, why are we eating grasshoppers? Oh, you can come to you. That's 0979-192485. And the caveat that's going to come with it, I am going to squeeze in your request, your favorite song. 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Let me know what is Pambale right here on the Zed Shakedown as we're having a great time together. Hello, you're through to Power 91.3 FM. Who am I speaking to? Hello? Hello? I think we're having a little bit of a network challenge, so you can come through on 0979-192485, or you can use the other number, which is 0955-997-997 or 0961-690-487. Hello, good morning, how are you doing?
2: Hello?
1: Hello, good morning, how are you? Hello? Can you hear me? Hello? You are breaking. Try calling me back, okay? I can hardly hear you. I don't know. There's jealousy. Eh? I don't know what's going on. 0979-192485 or 0955-997-997. Let me know what is Pambale, what are we having for lunch today, and call me, give me a text as well on 0979-192485 or 0955-997-997. It's a Monday today. We have to kickstart the show, we have to kickstart the day, and we have to eat lunch. Lunch is very important, so do come through on 0979-192485 or 0955-997-997 or 0961-690-487. So let me know what is Pambale today. Finish your formula. What are you eating? Mkuta chani? Are you eating shawarma? Have they spotted you money for a shawarma? What is going on? Are you having some rice, some chicken? I've been seeing a lot of cooking videos these days. And for someone who's trying to maintain their weight, I was sure, I don't know how we're going to do it. I've been seeing some different recipes on how to cook certain things. Hey, I don't know. This is crazy. Because yesterday I was watching cooking videos the entire time. And I was just like, I need to try this out. But then again, I was like, I need to lose some weight. Hello, it's you to the power, to the Zed Shakedown. How are you doing?
2: I'm fine, and how are you?
1: I'm fine, thank you. Who am I speaking to?
2: You are speaking to Shona.
1: Shona?
2: Yes, yeah.
1: Shona, where are you calling me from?
2: I'm calling you in the live.
1: Okay, Shona, what is Pambale today? What are we having for lunch?
2: Yeah,
1: don't forget my vegetables, they are important.
2: Yeah.
1: Okay. Mufuna kanimbo bwanji. Kanimbo kawanda?
2: Sheng sugar turi maure.
1: Ken sugar.
2: Hey.
1: Ken sugar.
2: Shenki.
1: Shenki. Oh.
2: Turi maure.
1: Shenki sugar. Okay. Okay. I'll try to look for it.
2: Okay.
1: Ziko mokwambiri, boss. Okay, Vashona, dear Mamene, just like that. So you can come to you on 0979-192485 or 0955-997-997. What is Pambale? It's a Monday. Fish today, are we going to make gire, make brenda? Are we going to have some lunch there? Hello, it's you to Power FM. Who am I speaking to? Hello. Can you hear me? Okay, I think we're having a little bit of a tech issue there. Okay, so you can give us a call on the other number, which is 0955-997-997. Hello, you're through to Power FM. Who am I speaking to?
3: Hello.
1: Hello. Hi, how are you?
3: I'm doing fine.
1: I'm doing well, thank you. Who am I speaking to?
3: This is Maureen from Elizabeth.
1: Maureen, where are you calling me from?
3: Hello.
1: Hello, can you get me, Maureen?
3: Hello.
1: Can you hear me? Hello.
3: Hello,
1: Maureen, I can hear you. Can you get me? Hello, Maureen. Hello, hola. I don't know what's going on. Yeah. Okay, 0955-997-997. I think that is the number that we need to use for the phone call, strictly for the phone call, 0955-997-997. Or you can send a text on the other numbers. Or you can send a voice note as well right here on the show, on the Z Shakedown. Let me know, Finch Filipambalelelo, what are we having for lunch? What are we having for, are we having brunch? Are we having lunch? You know, whereby you have missed breakfast, right? What are we having right here on the show? You can come through on 0979-192-485 and let me know. Hello. Hello. Okay. I think we need to sort out our tech issue for now. You can come through on 0955-997-997. That's strictly on 0955-997-997. Tehila from Makeni Bonaventure. Yeah? I think that's what they said. Can you play me Hello by Yo Maps? Shout out to you. I'll definitely squeeze that song for you. Kelly from Jamaica. You move Jamaica and Kwisa Kanji. Come on, you need to come and take me so that I know where it is, because I just hear to Jamaica. Hello, yes, you to Power FM. Who am I speaking to?
4: Speaking to Boniface Majuri.
1: Boniface, what's your name again? Boniface who?
4: Majuri. Yeah.
1: Okay, Boniface, what are we having for lunch today?
4: That is chicken and chihuahua.
1: Chicken and chihuahua.
4: Yeah.
1: Okay. That's an interesting combination. Okay.
4: Exactly. And there's also Chinese.
1: Oh, so more vegetables. You know, I wish you added some visashi somewhere there.
4: Yeah.
1: Okay. What song do you want me to play for you?
4: Play for me Tishon Omoyo.
1: Tishon Omoyo. Okay, got you on that one. Thank you very much for coming through.
4: You're welcome.
1: Thank you. All right. Okay. That's an interesting combination. So, was it last year? I learned that there's a combination that students used to eat. They call it at Kiwa Mayo. It's chihuahua mixed with mayonnaise. You people, why would you eat that? I know. Crazy, right? And we eat that. It's so nice. If you want, you can add mayonnaise in beans. Maybe baked beans and you add a little bit of mayonnaise. Yes, I get it. But chihuahua, just like that. Yeah, I was sure. So, I don't know. You can try it out. You can try it out today if you have mayonnaise and you have chihuahua. Mix it together. Let me know how it's going to taste, because I've never had the courage to try it out. Never. I don't think I will. Because what do you mean you're mixing chihuahua with mayonnaise? Hectic. Kelly from Jamaica saying, kindly play me Tulo by Kaze Adams. Shout out to you. I see you. I'll definitely come to you with that song. Good morning, my DJ. Good morning to you, my listener. My name is Hope Ngoma from Garden Wangwa. I'm having ishima with boiled fish. I can eat. Play for me a song done by Chilewan Alanda Navasebele. Okay, shout out to you. I see you, my woman. Thank you very much for coming through. The numbers are 0979-192485. Was 0955-997-997. We're gearing up for the news that will be coming your way, so stick around for that right here on Power 91.3 FM. Afternoon Power, this is Patrick from Chipata Compound. I'm having Visashi with Kapenta. Please play me Nemo Sanga. Yeah, before I say something else. Hello, it's your Power FM. How are you doing?
5: I'm good. How are you? This is Brian.
1: Brian, where are you calling me from?
5: Sorry?
1: Where are you calling me from? Oh, Brian.
5: Oh, sorry. I'm calling for Kawata.
1: Oh, how is Kawata? Kukawata. How is Kawata this afternoon?
5: A bit cold.
1: Eh, alakuna where I am when it's hot.
5: Yeah.
1: Okay, Brian, what are we having for lunch today?
5: Actually, I'm having beans with cabbage.
1: I thought you were going to say, I'm having beans mixed with mayonnaise. Yeah.
5: See, that one's dangerous.
1: Very dangerous. Like, why would you do that? Okay, Brian, what song do you want me to play for you before I let you go?
5: Yo Maps, Tashu.
1: Yo Maps, what song?
5: Yeah, Tashu, by Yo Maps.
1: Sorry, I can't hear the last part. What song by Yo Maps?
5: Hello?
1: Yes, can you hear me? Brian, can you get me? Are you able to hear me? Oh, too bad. I think it might be the network feeling jealous for us because we're here just talking about food. Eh? lunchtime cabbage with kapenda. Nancy, kuchawa moko. I think I can get on the bus. Cabbage—that's a combination you never go wrong from. You will never go wrong with that. So you can be part of the conversation right here on the show on 0979-192485. We're having a little bit of a technical challenge with the other numbers. So you can use 0955-997-997. So let me play one song and we'll gear up for the lunchtime news right here on the show. But keep the text messages coming through on 0979-192485 or 0955-997-997 right here on the Zed Shakedown. Remember, it is strictly Zambian music. 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
4: 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Zukani Saturday Breakfast Show is fighting harder. 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
1: Independent Lusaka mayoral candidate Simon Mulenga-Mwila gives ECZ 24-hour ultimatum over Kando symbol. Zehes condemns use of youths in political violence, calls for peaceful campaigns. Crude oil jumps over 3% as Middle East tensions escalate. Former Bafana Bafana midfielder Steven Pienaar hints at major Ajax-linked youth project in Africa.
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1: With upfront and reliable news every day, I'm Grace Wanji. Independent Lusaka mayoral candidate Simon Mulenga-Mwila has issued a 24-hour ultimatum to the Electoral Commission of Zambia, ECZ, to confirm that the Kando symbol allocated to his candidature will remain unchanged. Mr. Mwila reveals that he has formally submitted a notice of objection to the ECZ at Elections House, opposing the proposed withdrawal of the symbol initially allocated to him when he successfully filed his nomination as an independent candidate on the 22nd of May 2026. He argues that changing the symbol after campaigns have begun would be unfair, as substantial resources have already been invested in voter education, campaign branding, posters, flyers, social media content and public engagement linked to the Kando symbol. Mr. Mwila has emphasized that voters have already identified his campaign with a symbol and any alteration at this stage could prejudice both his candidature and the electorate. He warns that if the commission fails to provide written confirmation within 24 hours, that the symbol will remain unchanged and he will seek legal redress to protect his rights and the integrity of the electoral process. In a separate development, the Zambia Empowerment Hub for Entrepreneurship and Skills Training, ZEHES, has strongly condemned the rising trend of using youths for political violence during election campaigns. ZEHES stresses that youths are the cornerstone of the nation and their involvement in violence jeopardizes not only the country's future, but also their education and dignity. In a statement, ZEHES Executive Director Clarence Monde Muziamba urged political players to prioritize peaceful campaigns, focus on ideas rather than intimidation and violence. Mr. Muziamba called on political stakeholders to safeguard peace and national unity by avoiding the exploitation of young people during elections. He further appealed to political parties, the Electoral Commission of Zambia, law enforcement agencies and traditional leaders to take urgent action to protect the youth from being used as tools of political conflicts. In another special development, supporters of Mazavuka independent candidate Gary Nkombo have expressed frustration and are now endorsing Brian Mundawiri for the presidency ahead of the August 13th presidential election. The shift in support came amid a tense altercation between Nkombo's supporters and police following the cancellation of his campaign rally launch. Supporters accused the United Party for National Development of intolerance and undermining democratic principles. They warned that if the UPND action go unchecked, the party could jeopardize the democratic space and political tolerance that Zambia has maintained since adopting the multi-party democracy. The supporters condemned the police's intervention, asserting that Mr. Nkombo's campaign will not be halted by the UPND. Police officials informed Nkombo and his followers that the campaigns for all independent candidates, including the ruling party in Mazavuka district, have been suspended, a move that supporters labeled as undemocratic and a violation of their democratic rights. Mazavuka district police deputy commanding officer Stable Chisonga ordered Nkombo yesterday not to proceed with the rally, citing the official campaign timetable that placed Mr. Nkombo in Nega Nega, not Zambia compound. Despite Mr. Nkombo presenting a valid police permit authorizing the rally in Zambia compound, Mr. Chisonga, appearing visibly unsettled, argued that the event would disrupt peace and cause confusion. He therefore directed Mr. Nkombo to cancel the political gathering. Meanwhile, police officers aggressively disrupted another gathering at Mr. Nkombo's campaign center, firing tear gas canisters and rubber bullets at a peaceful crowd for refusing to disperse. ZESCO Board Chairperson Vixen Ngobe has assured Zambians that the country currently enjoys relative electricity stability and is expected to maintain this positive trajectory even after the upcoming general elections. However, Mr. Ngobe cautioned that the anticipated Super El Nino weather phenomenon could adversely affect the nation's electricity stability unless consumers invest more in solar energy. In an interview with Pentagon News Zambia, Mr. Ngobe emphasized the importance of Zambians investing in solar power amid low demand for photovoltaic equipment, further supported by stable kwacha exchange rate against major international currencies. He highlighted solar investment at the consumer level as a valuable income opportunity through net metering. Mr. Ngobe also revealed that Zambia has made significant progress with net metering, successfully channeling a substantial portion of power to industries while ensuring domestic solar during the day and relying on the national grid at night. He noted that net metering has benefited prosumers, those who both consume and produce electricity, thereby promoting sustainable energy use in the country. And energy expert engineer Boniface Zulu has called on Zambians to take seriously ZESCO's warning about the anticipated effects of El Nino on electricity generation and supply. Engineer Zulu has emphasized that ZESCO board chairperson Vixen Ngobe calls for citizens to prepare by investing in solar energy and adopting net metering is both real and timely. In an interview with 5FM News, Engineer Zulu said Zambia's energy future is at crossroads and stressed that resilience is no longer the government's sole responsibility. Engineer Zulu is therefore urging for a stronger shift from heavy electricity dependence on hydropower, citing how changing climate patterns are reshaping rainfall patterns and leaving Zambia's electricity grid vulnerable to droughts and floods.
2: Energy Regulation Board's latest review has brought welcome relief to consumers, with diesel and kerosene prices reducing for June 2026. Immediate impact: lower diesel prices will ease transportation costs for bus operators, truckers, and logistic companies, while reducing kerosene prices benefits households and small-scale industries. This translates into lower production and distribution costs, helping stabilize the price of essential goods and services. Sustainability outlook. It is important to note that this relief is shaped by the international oil market movements and the kwacha's performance against the US dollar. While diesel and kerosene prices fell due to global trends and a stronger kwacha, petrol prices rose internationally, leaving local petrol costs unchanged. This mixed outcome shows that Zambia's farm prices remain vulnerable to external shocks.
1: In international news, the United States is considering a plan to buy the Chagos Island from Mauritius, according to a report in the Telegraph newspaper. The Chagos are a British overseas territory and include the island of Diego Garcia, home to a joint US-UK airbase and a key strategic military asset. Britain has said it will cede sovereignty to Mauritius in accordance with a number of recent international rulings under the agreement. The UK would then lease the island and maintain control of the base for 99 years. The rumored US plan would see Washington bypass Britain and make their own deal to buy Diego Garcia once it's made sovereign. The Trump administration is reportedly concerned about ties Mauritius has to China and Iran, raising the responsibility for them and spying. Talks on the possible deal come amid the US-Israel war on Iran, located on the Indian Ocean. Diego Garcia is a critical overseas base for the US and serves as a hub for bombing operations, naval deployments, and intelligence missions. Still in international news, oil prices jumped more than 3% on Monday after Iran launched missiles at Israel, raising fears of a wider regional conflict and renewed disruption to energy supplies. The gains came despite an OPEC decision to increase production quotas for July. Oil markets opened sharply higher after Iran launched ballistic missiles at Israel on Sunday, marking the first direct attack since a ceasefire between the two countries took effect in April. Brent crude rose more than 3% to above $96 a barrel, while U.S. benchmark West Texas Intermediate climbed past $93 a barrel. Traders reacted to concerns that the latest escalation could derail diplomatic efforts and prolong disruptions to global energy flows. Although Israel authorities said all incoming missiles were intercepted and no casualties were reported, investors remained focused on the risk of a broader conflict. We take a short break and return with the sports news.
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0: Pina has hinted that the Ajax Amsterdam linked youth development project could be headed for Africa. Speaking to SABC Sport in Mexico, where he is part of the 2010 FIFA World Cup Legends squad, he said that his future is set after leaving UAE club Sharjah. The 44-year-old spent 3 seasons coaching Sharjah's under-17 side and suggested another development venture could soon emerge through his long-standing relationship with Ajax, and indicated he's now waiting on the Dutch Giants for his next deployment. We've come to the end of the lunchtime news. For more upfront and reliable news, follow us on Facebook by searching for the Power News Network page. Before we go, here are the headlines once more. Independent Lusaka mayoral candidate Simon Mulenga Mwila gives the ECZ 24-hour ultimatum over Kando symbol. Zehest condemns use of youths in political violence, calls for peaceful campaigns. Crude oil jumps over 3% as Middle East tensions escalate in international news. And finally, in sports news, former Bafana Bafana midfielder Steven Pienaar hints at major Ajax-linked youth project in Africa.
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5: this all. 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
6: Not long ago, many children in Zambia did not go to school because their parents could not afford it. Today, 2.5 million children are back in the classroom, sitting on desks and being fed nutritious meals under the school feed

0: program. Markets are now peaceful with no kada violence. Clinics stand where there were none. There's still much work ahead, jobs to create, futures to secure. And that's why Bali keeps working day after day. Because just as we delivered free education, we will keep delivering. For every child still waiting and every family still rising. Until progress is something every Zambian feels. We've started the change. Now let's finish the job. On the 13th of August, 2026, vote for Hakainde Hichilema as President of the Republic of Zambia. And let us continue to move Zambia forward together.
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1: In every corner of the world, we find people who embrace life, who dance to their own rhythm. They are magical. 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I mean, the Zed rhythm. But one thing is certain, we have the magical spirit within us. 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
8: Current weather temperature is at 22 degrees Celsius, mostly sunny with cloud cover at 22%, with wind gusts at 37 kilometers per hour, with humidity sitting on 44%. During the day, expect highs of 24 degrees Celsius, mostly sunny and pleasant, with cloud cover at 12%, with 33 kilometers per hour of wind gusts, and with a max UV index of 6.0. Expected to drop in the night with lows of 12 degrees Celsius, a crystal clear sky, with cloud cover at 0%, with probability of precipitation at 1%. Now, moving on to Kitwe on the Copper Belt, current weather temperature is quite hot at 26 degrees Celsius, with real feel at 28 degrees Celsius. Cloud cover is at 51%, with 30 kilometers per hour of wind gusts. Visibility is sitting on 5 kilometers. Now, during the day, that is in the entire afternoon, expect highs of 30 degrees Celsius. We'll be traveling to Kitwe. It's going to be quite hot with cloud cover at 0%, with 30 kilometers per hour of wind gusts. In the night, expect lows of 9 degrees Celsius with clear skies and cloud cover will be at 0% with 1% probability of precipitation. The sun did rise within Kitwe at 6:24 a.m. and expected to set at 5:49 p.m.
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0: That is Mordecai with Ready, requested for by Elvis. Shout out to you from John Lang. It's good to know that you're tuned into Power 91.3 FM. We see you. And we did have some music coming through from Jack the Fizzle, Slap D, VGZ, One Me I Want, requested for by Emmanuel from Matero. Shout out to you. It's good to know that Matero is in the house. Yeah, like they said, Matero in the house. And we did have some music as well coming through from Nancy from Chawama. So you can come through on 0979-192485. Tahila from McKinney, we are having Ishima with Mince and Cabbage. Play me Hello by Yomapsega to my love. I'll come through with that song. Hi, this is Kati from Lusaka West. Kindly play me a song for Towela, my man, my man. Have a blessed day. Thank you very much. You have a blessed day too. Good morning. It's afternoon now. Funny thing. It's good afternoon. This is Joseph from Livala. Kindly play me Flavor Dawn featuring J Cash. Thank you very much for coming through. Hey, loving the vibes. This is Julius Brown from Ballaston. Kalanch having Nshima with fried okra and chicken. Play me Dine Emma Gen Z. All right, I see you. Hey, I'm Simzi Zerem from Ashimabala, and I'm eating chicken and beans for lunch. Please kindly play me Daddy by Chile One. Okay, yeah, Chile One. Speaking of Chile One, Chile One is a new father in town. I am Amon. I am having Ishima with Kapenta. Please play me a song by Shoki Tavisha. Okay, I see you. It's Patrick. Okay, what song do you want me to play you? Ozzy featuring Chameleon. Okay, all right, I see you. Thank you very much for coming through. You can still come through on 0979-192485. Can end up giving out your phone number. Yeah, all right, so you can let me know what you are still having for Pambale and squeezing your request on 0979-192485 or 0955-997-997 right here on the Zed Shakedown.
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0: Wildcat Energy Drink. 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The slurp. 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
1: This is how we make
0: Milkshake, the shake that moves.
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0: Greatness is everywhere. It's in the places you go, the people you meet, the things you do. Introducing Shaka Soft Drinks, a unique, refreshing drink that celebrates greatness. 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
1: It is indeed a sad day for the residents of Tamanga Compound. Today, they put to rest five victims who have died from a suspected mass poison.
0: From the ashes of Idiani Foods rises the women of 10 Tamanga Street who have seen it all. 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A new family, a mysterious meat business, and enough secrets to keep the whole street talking. 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A unique, refreshing drink that celebrates greatness. Shaka, celebrate greatness. Yeah.

0: People say that when you've been together for a long time, you become identical.
1: They become double action.
0: For example, we dress the same.
1: That is only because you wear my t-shirt.
0: We like the same cars.
1: The car I like is an ambulance. Ndawanga tipit, I don't hear you.
0: We love the same food.
1: Your vitumbua, scones and cakes are nice. 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

0: 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And played.
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0: That is music of your map featuring Afunika Maketu with the Mubelele. And before that, we had some music coming through from the one and only Chile One, Mr. Zambia, PNC Natasha with Make Me a Dad. And that was requested for as well. And you can be part of the conversation. I'll be saying my bye-bye very soon, but we are still having a great time right here on the show. The numbers are 0979-192485 or 0955-997-997. Good afternoon. My name is Aneti from Chalala. Shout out to you, Aneti. I'm having beef and impua. Kindly play me song done by Tiana featuring J Cash, My Tooth. Have a wonderful day. Did J Cash feature on that song? I don't think so. I don't think he did. All right, you can come to you on 0979-192485 right here on Power 91.3 FM.
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0: That is music of Shoki Tabesha. This one features Waiku with Tabesha Montuandi. Otherwise, it won't end well. You can be part of the conversation by going through to our socials, which is Power 91.3 FM. Here is Natty featuring Ray D. Oh my goodness, I need to have Ray D on the show. This one is called Careful. Abantu aba fake badful out there. Just be careful of the fake ones. Make sure you stick to your day ones. I've been your host, Fortress, on the Z Checkdown. Coming up next is Cookie and Preston taking over your airwaves. That is for Temanga 913.
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4: Good afternoon. It's the 8th of June 2026, and this is your business update powered by Ecobank. Let's get straight into it. Now, you'd be interested to know that a lot of things have been advancing and, of course, going on in the business world, and that's why we're here to make sure that we keep you abreast of what's happening in the business world. Sunshine Milling has reduced the price of a 25 kilogram bag of breakfast mealy meal from 260 kwacha to 220 kwacha, citing lower maize prices, falling diesel costs, a strong kwacha, and supportive government policy. Elsewhere in the business world, Zisk General Insurance has recorded a net profit of 61.1 million kwacha in 2025 from 20.9 million kwacha in 2024. The company also paid out 500 million kwacha in claims in 2025. Speaking during a press briefing Friday, Zisk General Insurance Limited Managing Director Trevor Jenga said in 2025, the insurance sector continued to experience heightened competition, evolving customer expectations, and changes in the regulatory requirements. Finally, in the business world, economist Professor Oliver Sasa says the successful activation of IMF's successor program will lead the country to further economic development. Professor Sasa says that the country has already achieved so much under the previous IMF Extended Credit Facility Program, ECF. Recently, government said it was confident that the country would clinch the successor program after the August polls, stating that investors believed in the country's story of emerging from a debt default situation. This has been your business update on your favorite hit radio, Power FM.
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0: Burna Boy and Travis Scott in Ta-Ta-Ta, that's what it's called. And before this was Kwame Eugene in Belinda, and we had Olamide in Trumpet featuring CK and Tiana with the song Thank You. Thank you for tuning in to the biggest and fastest moving drive time show in Zambia, Tamanga 913. My name is Cookie Ann Preston, and in case you just tuned in, welcome home. Yeah. That's how I can say it. Welcome home. We look forward to having a wonderful time with you. Here's something else. What I need you to know is that there's so much good that's still coming your way. Also, you stand a chance of making yourself an extra buck courtesy of Ichola Mega Box. We're going to be having a lucky winner on the show this afternoon. Could you be a lucky winner? Stand a chance of winning yourself a 150 kwacha courtesy of Ichola Mega Box. Now remember, the more you play, the higher your chances of winning. Still coming up is your sports update, and of course the headlines at 4 p.m. on the dot, and we also have some very interesting news, some powertainment news as well, so be sure to stay here with me.
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0: This is a paid-for political advert.
1: Not long ago, many children in Zambia did not go to school because their parents could not afford it. Today, 2.5 million children are back in the classroom, sitting on desks and being fed nutritious meals under the school feeding program. Markets are now peaceful with no kind of violence. Clinics stand where there were none. There's still much work ahead, jobs to create, futures to secure. And that's why Bali keeps working, day after day. Because just as we delivered free education, we will keep delivering. For every child still waiting and every family still rising. Until progress is something every Zambian feels. We've started the change. Now let's finish the job. On the 13th of August, 2026, vote for Hakainde Hichilema as President of the Republic of Zambia. And let us continue to move Zambia forward together.
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1: 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In Praia, Zhao's alarm has found him awake because the game went into extra time at 2 a.m. Basically, the world can wait. 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
5: Zambia heightens Ebola preparedness as regional outbreak spreads. Chief Shai Wila urges farmers to retain maize stocks ahead of the expected 2026 El Nino. In international news, DR Congo court sentences 54 to death in final verdict on murder of UN experts. And in sports, FIFA has banned fans from bringing reusable water bottles into stadiums at the 2026 World Cup, despite growing warnings that extreme heat could put supporters at risk. 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

0: school because their parents could not afford it. Today, 2.5 million children are back in the classroom, sitting on desks and being fed nutritious meals under the school feeding program. Markets are now peaceful with no Kada violence. Clinics stand where there were none. There's still much work ahead, jobs to create, futures to secure. And that's why Bali keeps working day after day. Because just as we delivered free education, we will keep delivering. For every child still waiting and every family still rising. Until progress is something every Zambian feels. We've started the change. Now let's finish the job. On the 13th of August, 2026, vote for Hakainde Hichilema as President of the Republic of Zambia. And let us continue to move Zambia forward together.
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0: 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That is running. It actually started out running on the 1st of June and it's going to be running till the 30th of June 2026. Now be sure to get your promotional package for only 399 kwacha. That's a full kit now. Get yourself a GoTV decoder, and of course it's got an antenna, which is only 250 kwacha. The GoCoder is 149 kwacha. When we do the math, the total is 399 kwacha. What are you waiting for? Simply watch your favorite TV shows the GoTV way. When I say the GoTV way, I mean you get to watch your favorite TV show even when you're on the move. So don't fret. You get to watch your favorite TV shows by getting the GoTV Stream app, and you'll be able to watch football. You'll be able to also, call your friends to the fold. All right. Now, the FIFA World Cup 2026 is officially here. This is one event you do not want to miss for anything. For the first time, the tournament is being held in three countries, that Mexico, Canada, and America, from the 11th of June to the 19th of July 2026. And yes, you can have an opportunity to have 10 African countries being represented, 48 teams in total over a period of 39 days and 104 matches to be played. But the biggest player in all this is SuperSport on GoTV, which will televise over 104 matches live. And you and also you can grab a decoder for just 149 kwacha and of course an antenna for only 250 kwacha and watch all the matches on GoTV Plus for just 255 kwacha. For this experience, surely everything can wait. My name is Cookie M. Press. Thank you so much for catching us this evening. And remember, this week will be absolutely awesome. We're just a few days away to the World Cup launch. And of course, the kids still get their entertainment all in the comforts of their home. Remote battles are over. GoTV. Love it.
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1: Good evening. Thank you for joining us on the Power FM Evening News. My name is Abigail Trassis. The headlines: Zambia heightens Ebola preparedness as regional outbreak spreads. Chief Shaivila urges farmers to retain maize stocks ahead of expected 2026 El Nino. In international news, crude oil jumps over 3% as Middle East tensions escalate. And in sports, FAS president GS leave for Mexico.
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1: We're up front and reliable news every day. My name is Abigail Trassis. Vice President W.K. Mtalina Lumango says Zambia has welcomed national preparedness measures against the Ebola virus following the worsening outbreak in neighboring Democratic Republic of Congo and Uganda. Speaking in a national address, Mrs. Nalumango assured citizens that Zambia has not recorded any confirmed Ebola cases linked to the current outbreak, but remains on high alert due to increased cross-border movement and trade links with affected countries. She said surveillance has been heightened nationwide, with health workers placed on alert to quickly identify and report suspected cases. Screening and health checks have also been reinforced at international airports, major border posts, and other strategic entry points. Mrs. Nalumango revealed that Democratic Republic of Congo has recorded 344 confirmed Ebola cases and 60 deaths, while Uganda has reported 15 cases and one death. She urged citizens to remain calm, practice good hygiene, and avoid spreading misinformation, and immediately report suspected cases through the national toll-free hotline 7020 or the nearest health facility. Independent Lusaka mayoral candidate Simon Mlenga Mwila has issued a 24-hour ultimatum to the Electoral Commission of Zambia, ECZ, to confirm that the candle symbol allocated to his candidature will remain unchanged. Mr. Mwila revealed that he has formally submitted a notice of objection to the ECZ at Elections House, opposing the proposed withdrawal of the symbol initially allocated to him when he successfully filed his nomination as an independent candidate on the 22nd of May 2026. He argues that changing the symbol after campaigns have begun would be unfair, as substantial resources have been invested in voter education, campaign branding, posters, flyers, and social media content, and public engagements linked to the candle symbol. Mr. Mwila has emphasized that voters have already identified his campaign with the symbol, and any alteration at this stage could prejudice both his candidature and the electorate. He warns that if the commission fails to provide written confirmation within 24 hours that the symbol will remain unchanged, and he will seek legal redress to protect his rights and the integrity of the electoral process. In a separate development, the Zambia Empowerment Hub for Entrepreneurship and Skills Training, ZEHEST, has strongly condemned the rising trend of using youth for political violence during election campaigns. ZEHEST stresses that youths are the cornerstones of the nation, and their involvement in violence jeopardizes not only the country's future, but also their education dignity. In a statement, ZEHEST Executive Director Clarence Monde Muziamba urged political players to prioritize peaceful campaigns focused on ideas rather than intimidation and violence. Mr. Muziamba called on all political stakeholders to safeguard peace and national unity by avoiding the exploitation of young people during elections. He further appealed to political parties, the Electoral Commission of Zambia, law enforcement agencies, and traditional leaders to take urgent action to protect the youth from being used as tools in political conflicts.
2: As Zambian Empowerment Hub for Entrepreneurship and Skills Training, ZEST, we strongly condemn the growing trend of politicians using youths as instruments of violence during campaigns. Our mandate is empowering through skills building. We believe Zambian youths are builders of our nation, not weapons to be used for destruction. Every act of political violence robs a young person of their future, their education, and their dignity. As ZEHEST, we call for peaceful campaigns. Politics must be about ideas, not intimidation. Youth protection. Leaders must safeguard, not exploit young people. National unity. Zambia's peace is bigger than any election. Youths, your energy is needed in entrepreneurship, innovation, and skills development, not in street fights. Say no to be used. We urge all political parties, the Electoral Commission of Zambia, law enforcement, regional leaders, to act now and protect our youth.
1: Chief Shaibila of the Lala people in Mukushi district has urged farmers to avoid selling all their maize harvest. Instead, reserve sufficient quantities for household consumption amidst concerns about the much-anticipated super El Nino weather phenomenon this year. The traditional leader has expressed satisfaction with the increased food production in the district, but emphasized the importance of maintaining adequate food reserves to prevent hunger at the household level. He has further reiterated calls for continued support for farmers through their provision of sufficient farming inputs. He has explained that doing so will sustain and improve agricultural productivity in his chiefdom. Speaking at the 2026 Mukushi District Agriculture and Commercial Show, Chief Shaibila highlighted the critical role of food security at both household and community levels.
3: So peni kwa fya kudia mwangu fabalela bila tukulesa inino. 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So peni fya kudia kudingane na 2-3 season muso pekwe fya kudia.
1: Meanwhile, Mukushi District Commissioner Jonathan Kapungwe emphasized government's efforts in promoting trade and investment in agriculture by creating a predictable policy environment that supports growth, trade and exports. In a speech read on his behalf by Mukushi District Administrative Officer Lucy Kavaye, Mr. Kapungwe stated that agriculture alongside mining has been prioritized as a key driver of economic development. Mr. Kapungwe noted that strengthening agriculture is vital for improving livelihoods, ensuring food security and contributing to the country's broader economic transformation agenda.
4: Government is fostering trade and investment by putting emphasis on trade and export through a policy environment that is both certain and predictable, reducing market interventions such as export bans, as well as reducing infrastructure gaps by constructing access roads under the Constituency Development Fund. Government is working towards reducing post-harvest losses to below 15%.
1: In international news, environmental activists and conservationists staged a protest in Nairobi on Monday against plans to construct a parking facility inside Nairobi National Park. Protesters warned that continued encroachment threatens the country's only wildlife park located within the capital city. Demonstrators accused authorities of shrinking critical wildlife habitat and limiting public participation in decisions affecting the protected area. Some protesters also condemned police for disrupting what they described as a peaceful demonstration. The protesters called for the preservation of the park for future generations, saying the protected area is a key part of Kenya's natural heritage. Still in international news, oil prices jumped more than 30% on Monday after Iran launched missiles at Israel, raising fears of a wider regional conflict and renewed disruption to energy supplies. The gains came despite an OPEC Plus decision to increase production quotas for July. Oil markets opened sharply higher after Iran launched ballistic missiles at Israel on Sunday, marking the first direct attack since a ceasefire between the two countries took effect in April. Brent crude rose more than 30% to above $96 a barrel, while U.S. benchmark West Texas Intermediate climbed past $93 a barrel. Traders reacted to concerns that the latest escalation could derail diplomatic efforts and prolong disruptions to global energy flows. Although Israeli authorities say all incoming missiles were intercepted and no casualties were reported, investors remained focused on the risk of a broader conflict. We now take a break and we'll return shortly with sports news.
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1: Football Association of Zambia Vice President Keith Mwemba and General Secretary Charles Chakatazia have left for Mexico to attend the opening ceremony of the 2026 FIFA World Cup at the Estadio Azteca on Thursday in Mexico City. Speaking to FAS Media before departure from Kenneth Kaunda International Airport on Monday afternoon, Mwemba said the trip will also take the FAS delegation to Miami, United States, for the FIFA summit where key football developments matters will be discussed. Mwemba said the FIFA engagements will provide an opportunity to interact with football administrators from across the globe and discuss issues affecting the game among FIFA's 211 member associations. The FAS president also turned his attention to the Copa Queens and wished the team well ahead of their final match against Zimbabwe at the Four Nations Tournament in Dola as they continue building towards the Women's Africa Cup of Nations, WAFCON. This has been the Power FM Evening News. Thank you for joining us. And then before we go, here are the headlines once more. Zambia heightens Ebola preparedness as regional outbreak spreads. Chief Shaiwila urges farmers to retain maize stocks ahead of the expected 2026 El Nino. In international news, crude oil jumps over 3% as Middle East tensions escalate. Finally, in sports, FAS President G.S. leave for Mexico. 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Thank you for joining us and do have a lovely evening.
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0: Would like to congratulate our lucky winner in advance. Yes, I know. You thought we wouldn't actually do the draw. Hello, you're live on Power. How are you doing? Hi, can you hear me? Hello?
1: Hello?
0: Hi, can you hear me?
1: Yes, I can hear.
0: Well, who am I talking to?
1: This is Victoria.
0: Victoria, where are you right now?
1: I'm in Lusaka.
0: Yeah, in Lusaka. Well, Victoria, congratulations. Yes. You are a lucky winner of 150 kwacha courtesy of Ichola Megabox.
1: Oh, thank you.
0: Well, you are absolutely welcome, Victoria. So what are you going to do with the 150 kwacha?
1: Wow, I don't even know what I would do with it. I'm just happy.
0: Wow.
1: I'll spend it wisely.
0: Yes, you should. I mean, at the end of the day, it's a reward to you for being so loyal to the game.
1: Okay, thank you so much. So, what will happen now?
0: What will happen is that the money has been credited into your account and you can do whatever it is that you want with it.
1: Okay, thank you so much.
0: You're absolutely welcome. So what's your message to those who haven't tried to play Ichola Megabox?
1: I'll advise them to play because it's real. I didn't know that it's real. Now I know that it's real.
0: Well, that's wonderful.
1: I'll keep on playing.
0: Well, that's amazing. Thank you so much, Victoria. Keep playing Ichola Megabox.
1: Thank you so much.
0: Yeah, absolutely welcome. That was Victoria, our lucky winner. How could we not, though? How could we not do a draw? Be sure to simply dial *464*2# to play in the Ichola Megabox to stand a chance of winning yourself some money.
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0: 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My upcoming artist, yes!
1: Yes, you with the fire song. 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

0: 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Yes.
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0: 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Power hit maker. Blow, blow, blow, blow, blow, blow, blow, blow, blow, blow, blow, blow, blow, blow, blow, blow, blow, blow, blow, blow, blow, blow, blow, blow, blow, blow, blow, blow, blow, blow, blow, blow, blow, blow, blow, blow, blow, blow, blow, blow, blow, blow, blow, blow, blow, blow, blow, blow, blow, blow, blow, blow, blow, blow, blow, blow, blow, blow, blow, blow, blow, blow, blow, blow, blow, blow, blow, blow, blow, blow, blow, blow, blow, blow, blow, blow, blow, blow, blow, blow, blow, blow, blow, blow, blow, blow, blow, blow, blow, blow, blow, blow, blow, blow, blow, blow, blow, blow, blow, blow, blow, blow, blow, blow, blow, blow, blow, blow, blow, blow, blow, blow, blow, blow, blow, blow, blow, blow, blow, blow, blow, blow, blow, bl

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